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1: I'm Greg Bell, and we begin with some variety comedy. And then later, it's our weekly visit with the adventures of Superman. Prior to resuming that fall 1947 Man of Steel adventure known as the Secret Rocket, we'll hear from Edgar and Charlie. Speaking of Charlie, that's the name of one of special guest star Teresa Wright's best-known big-screen characters. That New York City-born, New Jersey-raised actress played the niece of a possibly very dangerous man in Alfred Hitchcock's 1943 film noir thriller, Shadow of a Doubt. Both uncle and niece were named Charlie, and the uncle was played chillingly by Joseph Cotten. I'll be sure to talk about some more of Teresa Wright's well-known movie roles after she stops by the Bergen and McCarthy Show, back on the evening of February 7th, 1943.
2: Makers of Chase and Sanborn Coffee and Tenderleaf Tea present Edgar Bergen, Ray Noble and his orchestra, Dale Evans, the sportsman, our guest, one of Hollywood's newest stars, Miss Teresa Wright of Mrs. Miniver and Pride of the Yankees fame, Bill Thompson of the Air Lanes, and that young man about the country who has just returned from a visit to Washington by the request of Washington, Charlie McCarthy.
3: Everybody. Hiya, Mr. Twist.
4: Hello, Charlie. Well, did you have a good time seeing Washington and visiting the White House?
3: Oh, yes, indeed, yes. Quite so. It was grand having lunch at the president's residence.
4: Oh, it was. Well, say, Edgar, how did Charlie behave at the Capitol?
5: Well, no better than usual, buddy.
3: Well, at least I got in the White House as Charlie McCarthy.
5: Yes. What do you mean by that?
3: Oh, I know. I didn't have to put on silk breeches and palm myself off as the Swedish ambassador.
5: All right.
3: That's what you did.
5: I didn't say I was the Swedish ambassador.
3: No?
5: No.
3: What about those silk knickerbockers?
5: Well, I...
3: Huh?
5: I believe they were correct.
3: You do?
5: Yes.
3: Not with your Duncan Fife legs.
5: Oh. What's the matter with my legs?
3: What's the matter?
5: Yes, they look like pipe cleaners. No, Charlie.
3: And another thing,
5: I wouldn't be interested in another thing, young man. I'm sure everyone would rather listen to Brazil with Ray Noble's orchestra and the sportsman. So let's forget about my legs.
3: I would, too, if I had your legs.
5: What was that?
3: I didn't say anything.

0: like that. Here I am, just an orphan, adrift on the sea of life. I don't know whether I'm flotsam or jetsam. Woe is me, what tragedy.
1: Yeah, oh, stop it, Charlie. Stop feeling so sorry for yourself.
0: There again, here. Are you sure you're not holding out any information on me?
1: Oh, I'm positive. You know, I've told you time and again, all that I know about you is that you were left on my doorstep.
0: Yeah, left on your doorstep.
1: Yeah.
0: So is milk. But at least you know who delivers it, though.
2: I say, but Charles, have you tried finding your parents by offering a reward?
0: Why should I offer a reward?
2: Well, they ought to get some compensation for taking you back. I mean,
0: you know what I think I'll do?
2: No, what?
0: By golly, there's an idea. I think I'm going to call a few McCarthys in the phone book. I'll see if they know something about me. It's possible.
2: Yeah, that's an idea. Sure. Yes, that's quite an idea.
0: Mm-hmm. See, but how do I even know my name is McCarthy?
1: Well, I know that.
0: Yeah?
1: Yes, because your name was pinned to your blanket when I found you.
0: Oh, it was? Yes. Well, at least we have that much.
1: Yeah.
0: Well, I'll look in the phone book. Now, where is that phone book? Always taking a phone book and never putting it back.
2: Oh, well, here it is. Here it is, Charles.
0: Where?
2: Right in its place. Right in its place.
0: Oh, in its place. Oh, I didn't look there. Now, let's see. McCarthy. How do you spell me? Oh, I know how to spell that. Yes. Here it is. McCarthy. 8 pages of McCarthy's. They're as common as dirt, aren't they? Arnold McCarthy. No, I don't think I care.
2: No,
0: I don't.
2: No.
0: Oh, here's one. McCarthy's Butcher Shop.
2: Well,
0: hey!
2: Oh, I like it.
0: Oh, I couldn't be that lucky, no.
2: Sure, yes.
0: Yeah, that's a fool's dream.
2: Yes.
0: Here's a good one. Max McCarthy, kosher restaurant.
2: Doesn't seem likely, does it?
0: We Irish get in on everything, don't we?
2: I say, Charlie, I have an idea. Why don't you try long distance?
0: What for?
2: Well, perhaps you'd find a distant relative. Long distance. Good, I thought.
0: Mr. Noble, this is not a time for jokes. Even if you had one, which you didn't.
2: I thought it was good.
0: Yes, I know you did. See, I know. Look at this one. C.S. McCarthy. I think I'll try that one. That's the one, yeah. Operator, give me Mohawk 4-7700. Hello, Mohawk 4-7700. Hello, Mo. Hello, Chief.
3: What did you say?
0: What number is this?
3: You ought to know. You called it.
0: Yeah. Well, who am I talking to?
3: Yourself. I'm hanging up.
0: Yeah, now, wait a minute. This is urgent.
3: Urgent? Oh, what can I do for you, Mr. Urgent?
0: Yeah. Well, I'm calling in reference to a certain Charles McCarthy.
3: Is he in again? Yeah. Hold him. I'll come right down and bail him out.
0: Yeah. Have you noticed that wrong numbers are never busy? Oh, I don't know what to do. There must be some way to locate my parents.
1: Well, Charlie, if you're really serious,
0: uh-huh,
1: I'm going to help you.
0: Thank you.
1: I feel that it's my duty.
0: Well, thank you, Bergen.
1: Even though I know it may mean that I'll lose you.
0: Oh, but Bergen, I wouldn't leave you. Unless I found a better home. Wouldn't take much.
1: Well, Charlie, I can't help but wonder how I'll get on without you.
0: Well, you'll just have to learn to live on less, that's all.
1: Yeah. Oh, I imagine I'll continue in the theater. I don't see why I shouldn't.
0: No, sure. You can always bill yourself as Edgar Bergen, formerly with the renowned Charlie McCarthy.
1: Yes, I suppose so. But I'd rather hope that you'd be a comfort to me in my old age.
0: Well, haven't I been?
1: Yeah, well, well, Charlie, there's only one thing that really matters. And I want you to be happy.
0: Well, I want you to be happy too, Bergen.
1: Why, you've been like a son to me.
0: You've been like a father to me.
1: I wouldn't let anyone harm a hair on your head.
0: I wouldn't let anyone... Well, that stops me.

0: First discovered by the RAF, and now one of the phenomena of the war, are the gremlins. Bug-eyed, greenhorn gremlins are air-minded cousins to gnomes, goblins, pixies. 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Foremost in the field of gremlin research is a gentleman who is with us today. To the world, he is known as the old-timer and Mr. Wimple of the Fibber McGee and Molly Show. In the halls of science, he is known as Professor Bill Thompson, S-P-M-C-G-A-T-I-W, Professor Thompson.
1: Professor, what do all those letters after your name stand for?
2: Well, Edgar, S-P-M-C-G means Society for the Prevention of Misinformation Concerning Gremlins.
3: I should have known that.
2: Yes.
1: And what does the A-T-I-W stand for?
2: Also taken washing.
1: Taken washing. Now, Bill, just what is a gremlin?
2: Well, it's a Fifanella's husband, and a Fifanella is a Flibbertigibbet's mother, and a Flibbertigibbet is a little gremlin. Now, do you understand what a gremlin is?
3: Why, yes, yes.
2: Please explain it to me, will you?
3: Just as I thought.
2: Oh, now, look, Edgar. Do you know who puts the lumps in mashed potatoes?
3: No.
2: And the sand in spinach?
3: Well, I suppose.
2: And the itch in long winter underwear? Do you know who hides Grandpa's false teeth and holds back my stomach when I go up in an elevator?
3: Well, don't look at me.
2: Why, gremlins, of course.
1: How did you happen to become interested in these gremlins, Bill?
2: Well, my first experience with little fellows occurred while I was flying a helicopter over Phlegeria.
1: Phlegeria?
2: Yes.
1: Oh, yes.
2: Very interesting country, yes. Some of the facts about Phlegeria can't be told because enemy ears may be listening.
1: Oh, oh, oh, oh.
2: But the Minister of Finance, Carhead Funnel Flats, in a recent address said, quote, Krasnov ni kaldo, naftishtumod ni hafti hum ha hum ha ha ha ha. That last is punctuation, of course.
1: Yes, yes.
2: All of which we see has a great similarity to the Gaelic and means approximately the same thing in that language.
1: Yeah, yes, yes, yes, yes, yes, yes. But what about the gremlins?
2: Oh, you, the gremlins.
3: You remember
2: yes,
3: them,
2: of course,
3: yes.
2: The gremlins. Well,
3: good.
2: I first encountered them on Phlegeria's national holiday,
3: yes.
2: Which is called Beaver Mouth Tuesday and occurs. It occurs immediately three Thursdays before St. Swithin's Day. As I recall, the band was playing the national anthem, which is very oriental because Phlegeria was once part of the Byzantium Empire.
1: No, you mean empire.
2: No, no, I mean umpire. The country had two strikes on it from the beginning. Would you care to hear the anthem? Just a smidgen, of course.
1: Well, of course, just a smidgen.
2: All right.
1: How does it go?
2: It doesn't go. You have to push it. I'll give you part of it. I'll give you the words, too. The lyric is very lovely.
3: Yes.
1: Well, that's very pretty, isn't it?
2: Yes. Well, you'll notice the bass horn, is very predominant.
1: Yes, yes, yes. I had trouble avoiding it.
2: Yes.
1: What's that?
2: Why, Edgar, it's a gremlin coming in the window.
1: Why, that's fantastic.
2: No, no, that's Harvey. He's a good friend of mine. Come on over, Harvey. Have a seat on my shoulder, Harv.
1: What'd he say?
2: Well, he's a stratosphere gremlin, but I can translate.
1: Sure.
2: He said, okay. Harvey, this is Edgar Bergen.
1: What'd he say now?
2: He said it could happen to anybody. Well, he says that he has to go now. Harvey is due back at the shipyard.
1: Oh, well, I hope he doesn't do any damage.
2: Oh, no, he's a good gremlin. Aren't you, Harvey?
1: What sort of work do you do at the shipyard, Harvey? What'd he say?
2: Well, he says he's an oh-what-you-setter.
1: Oh-what-you-setter? What's that?
2: Well, he says when one workman drops a hot rivet down another worker's back,
1: yeah.
2: His job is to stand there and say, oh, what you said.
1: Oh.

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0: 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I'd know a touch of

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0: And now let's get back to Charlie McCarthy on When Radio Was.
3: Well, Charlie, you know we have a very special guest this evening.
4: Yeah?
3: Yes. Who? Oh, well, someone you like very much.
4: Really?
3: Yes. Oh. Well, do you remember why you saw the pride of the Yankees 4 times?
4: You mean, Teresa Wright?
3: Yes.
4: Why, she's the pride of the McCarthys.
3: Yes. Yeah. Well, here she is, Charlie.
5: Hello, Charlie.
4: Won't you come over, Miss Wright, and have a seat?
3: Oh, you're most welcome customer, Miss Wright.
5: Customer?
3: Yes, the customer is always right. Oh, you're so lovely. Oh, you're so lovely. You're so radiator. No. But you mean radiant.
5: Yes, a radiator, something that warms you.
3: Yeah? Yes, I know what I'm talking about, huh? Yeah. I mean radiant, that's what I mean.
6: Well, Charlie, I hope you'll forgive Charlie.
5: Oh, that's all right, Edgar. I was so touched when I heard about Charlie looking for his parents.
4: Uh-huh.
5: You poor boy.
4: Miss Wright, do you think you could help me find my kith or kin?
5: Kith or kin?
4: Mm-hmm.
5: How could I help?
4: Well, you... you could supply the kith.
5: I suppose it would be nice if you could find your mother.
4: Yeah.
5: Gee, I wonder what she's like.
4: I hope she's like you.
5: Would you like to have me as a mother?
3: No, mother.
4: Oh, Shell, I'd feel funny calling you Ma.
5: Charlie, oh, Charlie.
4: Oh, gee, mother. I had the funniest dream. I dreamt I was awake. When I woke up, sure enough, I was right.
6: Is that
4: right?
5: Well, come on. It's time to get up.
4: Yeah. My, you look pretty today. Is that a new dress, Mother?
5: Oh, no. It's just an old thing I bought last Wednesday.
4: Oh. Marvelous how it's hung together, isn't it?
5: Now, never mind the compliments. You'll have to help me clean the house anyway.
4: Oh, gee, Ma, I'm tired.
5: Now, hurry up. The probation officer is coming to visit us today.
4: Oh, so he's back again, is he?
5: Yes, where's your brother Curly?
4: Oh, Curly?
7: Well, gee whiz, Ma. Can't you see him right here, Ma?
4: Curly Bergen, huh?
5: Curly, I don't know what I'm going to do with you. Just look at that button off your shirt.
7: Well, gee whiz, Ma, I never took up domestic science.
5: Haven't you got a safety pin?
7: Well, sure, I got a safety pin, but what's things holding up with pants?
5: Oh, dear, there's your sister Dale crying again. What's the matter now, Dale?
8: Somebody's been using my comb.
7: Well, it wasn't me.
4: And how it wasn't. Boy, is he dumb.
7: Oh, is that so?
4: Yes.
7: Well, you wouldn't talk that way if you knew about me when I'm going to be famous.
4: Huh?
7: Yeah, I'll be a success.
4: You a success?
7: Yeah.
4: What are you going to do?
7: Well, I'm going to grow up. I'm going to be a ventriloquist.
4: Ventriloquist.
7: Yeah.
4: You're not the type.
7: Yeah.
4: Where'll you get an assistant?
7: That's all right. I'll get one. I'll find a good assistant.
4: Well, you know, good ventriloquist assistants don't grow on trees. Yeah. I wish I hadn't said that.
7: Say, Mother, when is Daddy coming home?
4: Yeah, see, where is Pappy anyway? Dear old slat-happy Pappy.
5: I don't know, children, but it's high time he was coming home again.
4: Yeah, you mean it's time he was coming home high again.
8: Oh, Mother!
5: What, What is it, Dale, dear?
8: Father is at the door.
4: Tell him we don't want any.
9: Ophelia!
5: Horatio!
4: Father!
9: At long last, Horatio K. Boomer returns to his crude little brood.
5: What gives you? I sent you out 6 years ago for a pound of butter.
9: Ah, yes. Yes, my darling. How have you been?
5: Fine.
9: Is that all you have to say to me?
5: No. Where's that pound of butter?
9: Oh, yes, the butter. Now, let's see. Where did I put that butter? It was here a minute ago. Butter, butter. Here's a postcard from my cousin, twice removed. Once by the sheriff and once by the FBI. Here's a racing form sent to me by the Bookie of the Month Club. Here's an interesting little thing. A pair of handcuffs with the detective's hands still in them. Gotta get away in a hurry that night. A check for short beer. Well, well, imagine that. No butter.
5: Horatio, I hope you'll watch your conduct when Lord Burpingham gets here.
9: Who's Lord Burpingham?
5: Our daughter thinks she's going to marry him.
4: That's what he gets for hanging around our houses.
8: Oh, is that so? Lord Burpingham is a rich millionaire, I'll have you know.
4: Yeah, they say he's filthy with money.
9: Filthy with money. Well, let's give him a good cleaning, huh?
10: Dale, darling.
8: Oh, Lord Raymond Q. Burpingham, honey.
5: Horatio, this is Lord Burpingham. He comes from a very old family. His country seat is in Bornfoggy.
4: Oh, so that's where it is, huh? Well, then there's no use offering on the chair, is there?
9: Dear old Bornfoggy, is that anywhere near grating on the nerves?
10: Well, as a matter of fact, old boy, it's about a stone's throw from scribbling on the margin. You must drop in and throw a stone or something sometime, you know.
5: Horatio, Lord Burpingham is madly in love with our daughter, we hope. Aren't you, Lord Burpingham?
10: Oh, yes. Well, as a matter of fact, I've come here to ask for a hand, you know.
4: Yeah, well, yeah. You'll take all of her or nothing.
10: By the way, Mr. Boomer, you won't feel you're losing a daughter or something.
9: No, no, we'll look at it more as gaining a meal ticket. Yeah.
5: Lord Burpingham, what business are you in?
10: Oh, business, huh? Well, for a while I did a little,
4: Yeah.
10: And then, well, that didn't last very long anyway, and then I...
4: Yeah, well, that must be interesting work, huh?
10: Yes.
4: Say, Bertie.
10: I...
4: Let's see you do something wealthy.
10: Wealthy?
4: Yeah, like writing a check.
10: Oh, I'm afraid I don't quite get it, old boy.
9: Well, what we mean is, crudely, how you fix for money?
10: Oh, I see. Well, candidly, old chap, not too well. I could use half a crown Tuesday.
4: What do you mean?
10: Well, for the first time in my life, I find myself broke. Again.
9: He hasn't any money, Charles. Let's ask him to leave.
4: Ask him, let's throw him out. But let's get his shoes first.
9: That's right. How'd you go, Burton?
10: No. Oh, you cat.
4: I didn't know we had a door there.
5: Well, Charlie, there you are. Just one big happy family.
4: Yeah, you mean one big scrappy family, that's what it is.
5: Well, there's family life for you. Do you still think you'd like it?
4: I don't know. Maybe being an orphan isn't so bad after all, huh?

0: Be with us again next Sunday, will you, when Charlie and all of us will be back to greet our special guest, Charlie Ruggles. Teresa Wright will shortly be seen in Samuel Goldwyn's North Star. Bill Thompson appeared on this program through the courtesy of the makers of Johnson's Wax. This is Buddy Twiss saying goodnight from Hollywood, and this is the National Broadcasting Company.
1: And Charlie with special guest Teresa Wright in that wartime broadcast from February 7th, 1943. In addition to her tremendous work in Alfred Hitchcock's thriller Shadow of a Doubt, Wright appeared in a number of other familiar films, including The Little Foxes, Mrs. Miniver, The Pride of the Yankees, and The Best Years of Our Lives. Born in 1918, Teresa Wright was 86 when she passed away in 2005. I'm Greg Bell, and up next, it's our weekly visit with The Adventures of Superman. We'll be right back.
2: I am the Whistler. 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
2: It was night, but even with the protection of darkness, Max Tyler crouched low on the apartment house fire escape. He was tense, alert, ready to run. And suddenly it happened.
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4: All right, now come on, move. I can let you have it and you'll be another dead burglar. Double-cross, huh? I said move.
3: Yes, he knows every scheme and every fatal mistake.
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6: 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Norton's Layla Bilgay explains.
7: The scans are kind of different than traditional threats, traditional malware and virus, by the fact that they target human vulnerabilities rather than vulnerabilities in programs and systems. 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
8: Faster than a speeding bullet. More powerful than a locomotive. Able to leap tall buildings at a single bound. Look, up in the sky. It's a bird. It's a plane. It's Superman.
9: Today, eat Kellogg's Pep, the Super Cereal. Super as in Superman. Kellogg's Pep, the Sunshine Cereal. Kellogg's Pep, the Super Cereal presents The Adventures of Superman.
10: Today, Superman, very much concerned for the safety of girl reporter Lois Lane, investigates her mysterious disappearance. And as Clark Kent, questions the country doctor at whose home she was last seen. Listen.
11: Tell me, Dr. Morrison, was Miss Lane well when she left your house?
12: Yes, Mr. Kent. She'd fully recovered from the effects of her experience in that fire with you.
11: You're sure she couldn't have had some, well, some mild form of amnesia, perhaps?
12: But of course, I can't be certain of anything like that. Isn't it just barely possible that she may have just gone off to some quiet place for a rest?
11: Oh, that isn't like Miss Lane, Doctor. I've checked all her friends. I've even checked all hospitals within a radius of 100 miles. And the police records of accidents between here and Metropolis. No, Doctor, she's disappeared. Vanished into thin air.

0: The Adventures of Superman. Believing his troubles were all over when he recovered the model of the lost rocket from Richard Haller and saw the red-bearded traitor crash to his death at sea, Superman discovered that a baffling development had taken place during his absence. For when he returned to Metropolis, he learned that Lois Lane, whom he had left at a country doctor's house near Haller's estate 2 nights before, had not been heard from. After reporting Lois's disappearance to Police Inspector Henderson, he streaked back to the village of Cross Junction, 100 miles from Metropolis, where we rejoin him now. In his guise of Clark Kent, mild-mannered and bespectacled reporter, he questions Dr. Morrison, the local physician, to whose house he had taken Lois after the fire in Haller's barn.
1: Just what time did Miss Lane leave your house yesterday morning, Dr. Morrison?
2: Let's see, Mr. Kent. She had breakfast with my wife and me at about 7:30. She left right afterwards. Well, that would be about 8 o'clock, I'd say.
1: Uh-huh. And she said she was going straight back to Metropolis?
2: That's right. She asked about trains, and I told her the local went through here at 8:20, made connections with the Limited at Willow Falls, so she could be in Metropolis a little past noon.
1: Tell me, how did she go to the station, do you know?
2: Yes, she walked.
1: Oh?
2: I do hope nothing's happened to her, Mr. Kent.
1: I'm afraid something did. Well, thanks very much, Dr. Morrison. I'm going over to the railroad station, see what I can find out there. Do you remember selling a ticket yesterday morning to a dark, attractive young lady wearing a gray suit?
3: No, sir. I didn't sell nobody like that a ticket yesterday morning or yesterday afternoon any other time, mister.
1: Are you sure?
3: I'm positive. Only folks took a train out of Cross Junction yesterday was Richie Evans, Mrs. Freckles. Richie, he took the 8:20 a.m. He is going to Metropolis on business. Mrs. Freckles, she went out on the 3:09. She's going to Evansville to visit with her daughter for a few days.
1: Can't understand that. Maybe she arrived too late to buy a ticket in the station. She might just have had time to catch the train.
3: I'd have seen her anyhow, mister. Nope. I'm telling you, she won't here.
1: Oh. Well, thanks. Thanks very much. I think I'd better check with the sheriff. Station agent seems positive Miss Lane didn't leave here by train yesterday, Sheriff.
4: Yeah, but Peter says she didn't take a train. She didn't, Mr. Kent. It's got a memory like an elephant.
1: Oh. And you say she didn't leave by bus.
4: Bus driver says so. His chart shows he picked up 2 passengers in Cross Junction yesterday. He remembers they were Sam and Sally Pruitt. That was the 11:30 bus southbound. 7:18 didn't pick up any passengers here.
1: Oh, this doesn't make sense. Look, what about a hired car or a taxi?
4: Well, ain't no place here she could hire a car, but Herb Nichols over to the garage. He sometimes takes folks in his car when he's got time. They ain't got any other way to go. Suppose we walk over and ask him.
1: Good idea, Sheriff. Let's go.
4: Sure you didn't drive a young lady any place yesterday, Herb?
5: Yep. Didn't leave the garage all day, Sheriff. Me and Pete was working on Harry Shaler's truck.
1: Well, do you remember seeing a strange young woman in the village yesterday, Mr. Nichols? She's dark, quite attractive, and she was wearing a gray suit.
5: Nope. Didn't see any strangers in town all week. Hey, Pete.
6: Yeah?
5: You see young lady, stranger, around yesterday?
6: Nope.
1: I can't understand this, Sheriff. Apparently, Miss Lane didn't take a train or a bus or a taxi. That means if she left Cross Junction at all, she must have gone in a strange car, and something must have happened to her.
4: Look, Mr. Kent, could be maybe Miss Lane picked up a ride in some car going through the village.
1: It doesn't seem likely, Sheriff.
5: And you think maybe the gal was forced into a car?
1: If she was, she'd have put up a battle, Mr. Nichols. Take my word for that. And certainly somebody would have heard her.
4: Yes, that seems likely. There's houses all along Elm Street. If she didn't leave in a car, in a train or bus, what do you suppose did happen to her?
1: I wish I knew, Sheriff. I'm worried. Badly worried. I'd better get along.
4: Here, come on. I'll drive you up to the railroad depot.
1: No, thanks, Sheriff. I can manage better alone.
0: Leaving the sheriff at the garage, Clark Kent secretly resumes his true identity of Superman and takes to the skyways to continue his search of the countryside in a desperate hunt for Lois Lane.
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11: Here's your WTLO forecast. I'm staff meteorologist Megan Mulford. Overcast skies tonight with a low of 75. Southwest winds 10 to 20 miles an hour. Cloudy skies with a few peaks of sun tomorrow. Thunderstorms likely. Highs level off around 84. Chance for storms tomorrow night. Lows level off around 66. Overcast. With your WTLO forecast, I'm staff meteorologist Megan Mulford. Currently, it's 82 degrees.
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0: Meanwhile, at an auto tourist camp on the outskirts of Metropolis, an oddly significant scene is taking place. A small boy stands on a patch of lawn set back from the highway, around which are set several identical, freshly painted little cabins. In his hands, the boy holds a slender, curiously carved wooden object, equipped with a gleaming propeller and a thin steel rod about a foot long. Slipping the rod through a slot running the length of the wooden object, he points it at the sky and thrusts sharply. Then, its propeller whirling swiftly, the sleek little projectile streaks high into the air, rising high over the treetops, and then, reaching its peak, floats gently back to Earth. As the boy rushes forward to retrieve it, a door of one of the cabins opens, and a man calls to him.
14: Tommy! Tommy! Supper's almost ready. Get the suitcases on the trailer and bring them in, will you?
15: Okay, Dad, in a minute. Hey, watch this.
14: Huh? Hey, what have you got there, son?
15: A little model rocket.
14: A model rocket?
15: Uh-huh. A kid in one of the other cabins helped me make a launching rod for it. Watch it go now, Dad. Look, here it goes. Oh, boy, look at it climb, Dad.
14: Say, that's pretty good. It went higher than that tall pine tree. Hey, where'd you get that thing, Tommy?
15: I found it in our trailer.
14: In our trailer?
15: Uh-huh. It was caught in one of the folds on the canvas or on the luggage rack. Here it comes down. I got it.
14: Here, let me see that, son.
15: Oh, sure, Dad. Here. See, it's modeled after the German V-2, I think.
14: Yes, could be. Pretty neat. You say you found this in our trailer?
15: Yeah. Let me show you how it works, Dad. Watch me make it go up even higher this time.
14: Okay. But I can't understand how it got on our trailer. Wait a minute, Tommy. What's this?
15: What? Oh, that's the propeller.
14: I know that, but... L-O-I... Lois Lane.
15: Holy smokes. Who's that?
14: Why, that's the name of the girl reporter I was reading about just before... The one who disappeared.
15: Oh, no kidding, Dad.
14: Yes, quick, Tommy. Tell Mother we've got to go into town. I'll get the car started. You and I are taking this model rocket to the police. Hurry!
0: As the amazed boy stands for a moment with mouth agape, his father hurries to their car, the little rocket model clutched in his hand, his eyes bright with excitement. What connection does it have with the missing Lois Lane? We'll return in a moment to find out, so keep listening.

0: to the Adventures of Superman. Unable to find the slightest clue to Lois Lane in the countryside around Cross Junction, Superman returned to Metropolis, puzzled and heavy-hearted. But at police headquarters, once more in his familiar guise of reporter Clark Kent, he found a surprise awaiting him in the office of Inspector Henderson.
1: Oh, there you are, Kent.
2: Oh, Inspector.
1: I was just trying to phone you.
2: Was that so? Anything about Miss Lane?
1: Yeah. Oh, shake hands with Mr. Harris and his son, Tommy.
2: Mr. Harris?
3: Hello,
4: Hi,
3: Mr. Kent.
2: Hello, Tommy. What about Miss Lane, Inspector?
1: Take a look at this.
2: Another rocket model. But what's that Wait a minute. There's something written on the propeller.
1: Right. It's hard to see, but you can make it out, can't you?
2: Wait, let's see. In great danger, call police, Lois Lane. Great Scott, where did you get this, Inspector?
1: Mr. Harris just brought it in.
3: My boy, Tommy, found it caught in the fold of the canvas tarpaulin on our trailer, Mr. Kent.
4: What? Yeah, but I don't know how it got there.
2: Where's your trailer, Mr. Harris?
3: At a tourist camp out at the city limits. Place called Cabin Rest on Highway 21. You see, we're driving to Florida, and we stopped...
2: Thanks very much.
1: Hey, Kent! Wait! Hey, where are you going, Kent?
2: What do you suppose? Out to that trailer camp.
1: Well, wait for me. I want to go out there, too.
2: Can't wait. I'll see you there. So long!
0: Rushing from Inspector Henderson's office, Clark Kent prepares to streak out to the trailer camp as Superman, hoping almost against hope that he will find the missing Lois Lane there. But there is grave doubt in his mind. How did the little rocket model come to be on the Harris's trailer? And what danger is Lois involved in now? We'll learn more in tomorrow's Thrill a Minute exciting episode, fellows and girls. So be sure to listen. Don't fail to tune in tomorrow. Same time, same station, for Chapter 18 of The Lost Rocket in The Adventures of Superman.
5: And remember, for breakfast, it's Kellogg's Pep.
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6: 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I'm Greg Bell, and earlier we had motion picture actress Teresa Wright as a special guest on The Charlie McCarthy Show. Well, her final acting credit was a strong supporting role in a 1997 film directed by the legendary Francis Ford Coppola and starring Matt Damon, Claire Danes, Danny DeVito, Mary Kay Place, and Mickey Rourke. A further hint, it's based on a John Grisham novel. 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
20: Listen to the current Somerset area forecast by calling the Fort Broadcasting 24-7 weather line at 606-678-8100. Get the forecast and high and low temperatures for today and tomorrow. Just call 606-678-8100.
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0: 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It's called a Lewis boogie in a Lewis way. 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
2: This is a Fox News alert. I'm Tom Rigotti. President Trump has signed a ceasefire deal with Iran, setting up negotiations over the country's nuclear program over the next 60 days. Fox's Jared Halpern reports.
3: The agreement requires Iran to open up the Strait of Hormuz for toll-free transit and lifts the U.S. naval blockade.
4: Then it's a memorandum of understanding. If it doesn't get done in 60 days, that's all right. We go back to bombing.
3: President Trump says the U.S. is not providing money to Iran.
2: But the agreement requires waiving sanctions on Iran's oil exports. The latest Fox News poll finds most voters don't approve of President Trump's handling of Iran.
5: Nearly two-thirds of voters say they do not trust Iran to comply with the deal or stop developing nuclear weapons. And yet nearly 6 in 10 voters also think it was wrong for the U.S. to initiate military action. While three-quarters think it's important for the U.S. to pursue an end to Iran's nuclear program, 87% said it's also important to avoid a prolonged conflict.
2: Fox's Jessica Rosenthal. 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
9: Somerset weather. Here's your WTLO forecast. I'm staff meteorologist Megan Mulford. Overcast skies tonight with a low of 75. Southwest winds 10 to 20 miles an hour. Cloudy skies with a few peaks of sun tomorrow. Thunderstorms likely. Highs level off around 84. Chance for storms tomorrow night. Lows level off around 66. Overcast. With your WTLO forecast, I'm staff meteorologist Megan Mulford. Currently, it's 82 degrees.
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2: Here's your WTLO forecast. I'm staff meteorologist Megan Mulford. Overcast skies tonight with a low of 75. Southwest winds 10 to 20 miles an hour. Cloudy skies with a few peaks of sun tomorrow. Thunderstorms likely. Highs level off around 84. Chance for storms tomorrow night. Lows level off around 66. Overcast. With your WTLO forecast, I'm staff meteorologist Megan Mulford. Currently, it's 82 degrees.
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1: I'm Tom Graham. President Trump signing the Memorandum of Understanding to end the war between the U.S. and Iran. The move follows the administration and officials releasing details about the deal after days of secrecy.
2: Today is the day that it all came out. There are 14 points. It's not until point number 8 that you get to the line where Iran cannot pursue a nuclear weapon.
1: Fox's Peter Doocy, Iran would also be required to reopen the Strait of Hormuz. The agreement also requires the U.S. to waive sanctions on Iran's oil exports. Five suspects remain in custody after the FBI says they foiled a plot to attack Sunday's White House UFC event. Investigators releasing an alleged motive.
3: One suspect allegedly told investigators the goal was to target, quote, capitalist elites, billionaires, or politicians who received donations from the American-Israel Public Affairs Committee, APAC, according to court documents.
1: Fox's David Spunt, America's listening to Fox News.
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6: Here's your WTLO forecast. I'm staff meteorologist Megan Mulford. Overcast skies tonight with a low of 75. Southwest winds 10 to 20 miles an hour. Cloudy skies with a few peaks of sun. Tomorrow, thunderstorms likely. Highs level off around 84. Chance for storms. Tomorrow night, lows level off around 66. Overcast. With your WTLO forecast, I'm staff meteorologist Megan Mulford. Right now, it's 81 degrees.
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2: WTLO forecast. I'm staff meteorologist Megan Mulford. Overcast skies tonight with a low of 75. Southwest winds 10 to 20 miles an hour. Cloudy skies with a few peaks of sun tomorrow. Thunderstorms likely. Highs level off around 84. Chance for storms tomorrow night. Lows level off around 66. Overcast. With your WTLO forecast, I'm staff meteorologist Megan Mulford. Right now, it's 81 degrees.
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1: Tom Rigotti, President Trump has signed the Memorandum of Understanding to end the fighting with Iran. Fox's Peter Ducey reports.
2: On a 14-point plan, it's not until point number 8 that you find this. The Islamic Republic of Iran reaffirms that it shall not procure or develop nuclear weapons. U.S. military assets on standby in the region if Iran starts charging tolls in the Strait of Hormuz.
1: The agreement requires waiving sanctions on Iran's oil exports. The Strait of Hormuz is set to fully reopen Friday. Federal agents round up the last two people charged with violently resisting the Trump administration's immigration enforcement operations.
3: According to the indictment, the 15 individuals are affiliated with Antifa-aligned groups that planned, equipped, and trained members for operations aggressively confronting federal agents during Operation Metro Surge.
1: That's Fox's Garrett Tenney. 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
6: Here's your WTLO forecast. I'm staff meteorologist Megan Mulford. Mainly cloudy skies tonight with lows around 75. Southwesterly winds 10 to 20 miles an hour. Mainly cloudy skies again tomorrow. Thunderstorms likely. Daytime highs approaching 84. Chance of thunderstorms tomorrow night. Lows dip down to about 66. Overcast. With your WTLO forecast, I'm staff meteorologist Megan Mulford. Currently 79.
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2: WTLO forecast. I'm staff meteorologist Megan Mulford. Mainly cloudy skies tonight with lows around 75. Southwesterly winds 10 to 20 miles an hour. Mainly cloudy skies again tomorrow. Thunderstorms likely. Daytime highs approaching 84. Chance of thunderstorms tomorrow night. Lows dip down to about 66. Overcast. With your WTLO forecast, I'm staff meteorologist Megan Mulford. Currently 79.
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1: Fox News, I'm Ted Lindner. President Trump has signed a ceasefire deal with Iran, setting up negotiations over the country's nuclear program over the next 60 days. Fox's Jared Halpern with more.
2: The agreement requires Iran to open up the Strait of Hormuz for toll-free transit and lifts the U.S. naval blockade.
3: And it's a memorandum of understanding. If it doesn't get done in 60 days, that's all right. We go back to bombing.
2: President Trump says the U.S. is not providing money to Iran.
1: The agreement requires waiving sanctions on Iran's oil exports. And a new Fox poll finds most voters don't approve of President Trump's handling of Iran.
4: Nearly two-thirds of voters say they do not trust Iran to comply with the deal or stop developing nuclear weapons. And yet nearly 6 in 10 voters also think it was wrong for the U.S. to initiate military action. While three-quarters think it's important for the U.S. to pursue an end to Iran's nuclear program, 87% said it's also important to avoid a prolonged conflict.
1: Fox's Jessica Rosenthal. 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
6: Here's your WTLO forecast. I'm staff meteorologist Megan Mulford. Mainly cloudy overnight with a low of 75. Southwest winds 10 to 20 miles an hour. Thunderstorms likely. Thursday, high temperatures reach up to 84. Cloudy skies with a few peaks of sun. Cloudy skies Thursday night. Chance of thunderstorms. Lows around 66. With their WTLO forecast, I'm staff meteorologist Megan Mulford. Currently 79.
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2: Your WTLO forecast. I'm staff meteorologist Megan Mulford. Mainly cloudy overnight with a low of 75. Southwest winds 10 to 20 miles an hour. Thunderstorms likely. Thursday, high temperatures reach up to 84. Cloudy skies with a few peaks of sun. Cloudy skies Thursday night. Chance of thunderstorms. Lows around 66. With your WTLO forecast, I'm staff meteorologist Megan Mulford. Currently 79.
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And whatever happened to Tuesday and so slow, gone down the old man with a transistor radio, standing in the sunlight laughing.

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1: Fox News, I'm Sue Guzman. President Trump has signed a ceasefire deal with Iran, setting up negotiations over the country's nuclear program over the next 90 days. Fox's Jared Halpern reports.
2: The agreement requires Iran to open up the Strait of Hormuz for toll-free transit and lifts the U.S. naval blockade.
3: Then it's a memorandum of understanding. If it doesn't get done in 60 days, that's all right. We go back to bombing.
2: President Trump says the U.S. is not providing money to Iran.
1: The latest Fox News poll finds most voters don't approve of President Trump's handling of Iran.
4: Nearly two-thirds of voters say they do not trust Iran to comply with the deal or stop developing nuclear weapons, and yet nearly 6 in 10 voters also think it was wrong for the U.S. to initiate military action. While three-quarters think it's important for the U.S. to pursue an end to Iran's nuclear program, 87% said it's also important to avoid a prolonged conflict.
1: Fox's Jessica Rosenthal. 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
6: Here's your WTLO forecast. I'm staff meteorologist Megan Mulford. Partly cloudy skies overnight with lows around 75. Winds out of the southwest, 10 to 20 miles an hour. Cloudy skies with a few peaks of sun Thursday. Storms likely. Highs level off around 84. Cloudy Thursday night. Chance for storms, 66. With your WTLO forecast, I'm staff meteorologist Megan Mulford. Right now, 79.
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0: 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This is Pastor Griffith of the Denham Street Baptist Church. 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
2: Here's your WTLO forecast. I'm staff meteorologist Megan Mulford. Partly cloudy skies overnight with lows around 75. Winds out of the southwest 10 to 20 miles an hour. Cloudy skies with a few peaks of sun Thursday. Storms likely. Highs level off around 84. Cloudy Thursday night. Chance for storms 66. With your WTLO forecast, I'm staff meteorologist Megan Mulford. Right now, 79.
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1: Fox News, I'm Ted Lindner. President Trump has signed a ceasefire deal with Iran, setting up negotiations over the country's nuclear program over the next 60 days.
2: The agreement requires Iran to open up the Strait of Hormuz for toll-free transit and lifts the U.S. naval blockade.
3: Then it's a memorandum of understanding. If it doesn't get done in 60 days, it's all right. We go back to bombing.
2: President Trump says the U.S. is not providing money to Iran.
1: And that's Fox's Jared Halperin. The agreement requires waiving sanctions on Iran's oil exports. Federal agents rounding up the last two people charged with violently resisting the Trump administration's immigration enforcement operations.
4: According to the indictment, the 15 individuals are affiliated with Antifa-aligned groups that planned, equipped, and trained members for operations aggressively confronting federal agents during Operation Metro Surge.
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6: Here's your WTLO forecast. I'm staff meteorologist Megan Mulford. Partly cloudy skies overnight with lows around 75. Winds out of the southwest 10 to 20 miles an hour. Cloudy skies with a few peaks of sun Thursday. Storms likely. Highs level off around 84. Cloudy Thursday night. Chance for storms 66. With our WTLO forecast, I'm staff meteorologist Megan Mulford. Right now, 79.
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2: Here's your WTLO forecast. I'm staff meteorologist Megan Mulford. Partly cloudy skies overnight with lows around 75. Winds out of the southwest 10 to 20 miles an hour. Cloudy skies with a few peaks of sun Thursday. Storms likely. Highs level off around 84. Cloudy Thursday night. Chance for storms 66. With your WTLO forecast, I'm staff meteorologist Megan Mulford. Right now, 79.
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0: Hey, where you going? This is Pastor Griffith of the Denham Street Baptist Church. 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God bless you.
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1: News. I'm Sue Gossman. President Trump has signed the Memorandum of Understanding to end the fighting with Iran. Fox's Peter Doocy.
2: On a 14-point plan, it's not until point number 8 that you find this. The Islamic Republic of Iran reaffirms that it shall not procure or develop nuclear weapons. U.S. military assets on standby in the region if Iran starts charging tolls in the Strait of Hormuz.
1: Sanctions on Iran's oil exports will be waived, and the Strait of Hormuz is set to fully reopen Friday. Firefighters in Miami-Dade County, Florida, battling a pair of wildfires that have burned more than 16,000 acres. Miami-Dade County Fire Rescue Chief Jay Jadala.
3: The fire has now split into two. The fire has two names. We have the Quarry 2 fire, and we also have the Well fire.
1: Quarry 2 fire, 50% contained. The Well fire, 25% containment. 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
5: Your WTLO forecast. I'm staff meteorologist Megan Mulford. Mainly cloudy skies expected overnight with lows around 75. Southwesterly winds 10 to 20 miles an hour. Thunderstorms likely. Thursday, daytime highs approaching 84. Cloudy skies expected. Cloudy skies expected Thursday night. Chance for storms 65. With your WTLO forecast, I'm staff meteorologist Megan Mulford. Right now, 79.
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1: Here's your WTLO forecast. I'm staff meteorologist Megan Mulford. Mainly cloudy skies expected overnight with lows around 75. Southwesterly winds 10 to 20 miles an hour. Thunderstorms likely. Thursday. Daytime highs approaching 84. Cloudy skies expected. Cloudy skies expected Thursday night. Chance for storms 65. With your WTLO forecast, I'm staff meteorologist Megan Mulford. Right now, 79.
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1: Fox News, I'm Ted Linder. A new Fox poll finds most voters don't approve of President Trump's handling of Iran.
2: Nearly two-thirds of voters say they do not trust Iran to comply with the deal or stop developing nuclear weapons. And yet nearly 6 in 10 voters also think it was wrong for the U.S. to initiate military action. While three-quarters think it's important for the U.S. to pursue an end to Iran's nuclear program, 87% said it's also important to avoid a prolonged conflict.
1: Fox's Jessica Rosenthal. That poll taken as the president has signed a ceasefire deal with Iran, setting up negotiations over the country's nuclear program over the next 60 days. Fox's Jared Halpern.
3: The agreement requires Iran to open up the Strait of Hormuz for toll-free transit and lifts the U.S. naval blockade.
4: Then it's a memorandum of understanding. If it doesn't get done in 60 days, that's all right. We go back to bombing.
3: President Trump says the U.S. is not providing money to Iran.
1: And the agreement requires waiving sanctions on Iran's oil exports. 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
6: Here's your WTLO forecast. I'm staff meteorologist Megan Mulford. Mainly cloudy skies expected overnight with lows around 75. Southwesterly winds 10 to 20 miles an hour. Thunderstorms likely. Thursday, daytime highs approaching 84. Cloudy skies expected. Cloudy skies expected Thursday night. Chance for storms 65. With your WTLO forecast, I'm staff meteorologist Megan Mulford. Currently, it's 81 degrees.
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And then I saw the Jag slide into the curve. I know I'll never forget that horrible sight. I guess I found out for myself that everyone was right.

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2: Here's your WTLO forecast. I'm staff meteorologist Megan Mulford. Mainly cloudy skies expected overnight with lows around 75. Southwesterly winds 10 to 20 miles an hour. Thunderstorms likely. Thursday. Daytime highs approaching 84. Cloudy skies expected. Cloudy skies expected Thursday night. Chance for storms 65. With your WTLO forecast, I'm staff meteorologist Megan Mulford. Currently, it's 79 degrees.
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1: Fox News, I'm Sue Guzman. President Trump has signed a ceasefire deal with Iran, setting up negotiations over the country's nuclear program over the next 60 days. Fox's Jared Halpern reports.
2: The agreement requires Iran to open up the Strait of Hormuz for toll-free transit and lifts the U.S. naval blockade.
3: Then it's a memorandum of understanding. If it doesn't get done in 60 days, it's all right. We go back to bombing.
2: President Trump says the U.S. is not providing money to Iran.
1: Latest Fox News poll finds most voters don't approve of President Trump's handling of Iran.
4: Nearly two-thirds of voters say they do not trust Iran to comply with the deal or stop developing nuclear weapons. And yet nearly 6 in 10 voters also think it was wrong for the U.S. to initiate military action. While three-quarters think it's important for the U.S. to pursue an end to Iran's nuclear program, 87% said it's also important to avoid a prolonged conflict.
1: Fox's Jessica Rosenthal reporting. 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
9: Here's your WTLO forecast. I'm staff meteorologist Megan Mulford. Cloudy skies with a few peaks of sun today, with thunderstorms likely. High temperatures reach up to 83. Winds out of the southwest, 10 to 20 miles an hour. Chance of thunderstorms. Tonight, lows level off around 65. Overcast skies. With their WTLO forecast, I'm staff meteorologist Megan Mulford. Currently, it's 79 degrees.
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2: Here's your WTLO forecast. I'm staff meteorologist Megan Mulford. Cloudy skies with a few peaks of sun today, with thunderstorms likely. High temperatures reach up to 83. Winds out of the southwest, 10 to 20 miles an hour. Chance of thunderstorms tonight, lows level off around 65, overcast skies. With your WTLO forecast, I'm staff meteorologist Megan Mulford. Currently, it's 79 degrees.
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2: Here's your WTLO forecast. I'm staff meteorologist Megan Mulford. Cloudy skies with a few peaks of sun today, with thunderstorms likely. High temperatures reach up to 83. Winds out of the southwest, 10 to 20 miles an hour. Chance of thunderstorms tonight. Lows level off around 65. Overcast skies. With their WTLO forecast, I'm staff meteorologist Megan Mulford. Currently, it's 79 degrees.
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0: Jessica Ettinger, CNBC. Wall Street opens this morning after stocks tanked yesterday. After the first Fed meeting chaired by Kevin Warsh, the Fed held rates unchanged but signaled a potential interest rate increase down the road. The Dow fell 500 points, the Nasdaq down 350. Fed Chair Kevin Warsh announcing an overhaul of the central bank, too, including looking at new economic measurement methods. SpaceX shares did something they'd never done before yesterday since their debut on Wall Street last Friday. They fell. They were down 5%. Oil rose after President Trump said the U.S. will go right back to dropping bombs if he doesn't like the Iran deal. He said the memorandum of understanding to be formally signed between the U.S. and Iran tomorrow is not final. It's a 60-day peace pause that doesn't address Iran's nuclear program but allows for negotiations. Jessica Ettinger, CNBC.
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6: I'm Jeff Nelly on the Cromwell Ag Radio Network. A new survey suggests artificial intelligence is gaining traction on America's farms and ranches, though many producers remain cautious about the technology. Research firm Morgan Myers found 75% of farmers and ranchers have used AI tools such as ChatGPT or Gemini, with nearly half of those users turning to the technology at least weekly. The survey found AI adoption is highest among dairy producers, younger farmers, and larger operations. Smaller farms, older persons, and many row crop growers are less likely to use the tools. Morgan Myers, Senior Vice President Greg Earn, says farmers and ranchers aren't resistant to AI. Our survey confirms they're trying it out and can already see areas where it delivers value. Researchers found most producers use AI for practical business purposes, but trust remains a challenge. Many respondents say AI shows promise but still requires human oversight and validation. Proven results and transparency will be key to broader adoption across agriculture. At the Chicago Board of Trade in the overnight, it's a weaker market after a couple of days of gains. Corn, wheat, and soybeans are all three lower this morning. I'm Jeff Nelly.
7: 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We'll see how it stands up to modern science on the Old Farmer's Almanac Radio Report.
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7: 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It is the 169th day of the year. Musician Paul McCartney has a birthday, and on this day in 1928, Amelia Earhart became the first female to fly across the Atlantic Ocean. Here's some old-time insect control advice you might put to the test this summer. It says wasps and flies are easily killed like this. dip a feather in oil and touch their backs with it. It clogs the lateral pores by which they breathe. The tactic would require a nimble hand with a feather, but a bit of research confirms that the science is sound. Horticultural oil, in fact, is used today as a cost-effective alternative to insecticides. When used in early spring, it is a potent tool for controlling overwintering aphids, mites, and soft-scale insects. There's your Old Farmer's Almanac Radio Report. 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
10: Here's your WTLO forecast. I'm staff meteorologist Megan Mulford. Cloudy skies with a few peaks of sun today, with thunderstorms likely. High temperatures reach up to 83. Winds out of the southwest, 10 to 20 miles an hour. Chance of thunderstorms tonight. Lows level off around 65. Overcast skies. With their WTLO forecast, I'm staff meteorologist Megan Mulford. Currently, it's 79 degrees.
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1: Here's your WTLO forecast. I'm staff meteorologist Megan Mulford. Cloudy skies with a few peaks of sun today, with thunderstorms likely. High temperatures reach up to 83. Winds out of the southwest 10 to 20 miles an hour. Chance of thunderstorms tonight, lows level off around 65. Overcast skies. With your WTLO forecast, I'm staff meteorologist Megan Mulford. Currently, it's 79 degrees.
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1: Fox News, I'm Sue Guzman. War Secretary Pete Hegseth is in Brussels meeting with NATO defense ministers. He says President Trump's goal is to make the U.S. military defense even stronger.
2: This is not just something we're saying, it's something we're doing through the way we act as well. A $1.5 trillion investment in our defense in FY27 is a message to the world.
1: The first steps taken now to end the conflict with Iran. President Trump signing a memorandum of understanding Wednesday.
3: The agreement requires Iran to open up the Strait of Hormuz for toll-free transit and lifts the U.S. naval blockade.
4: And it's a memorandum of understanding. If it doesn't get done in 60 days, that's all right. We go back to bombing.
3: President Trump says the U.S. is not providing money to Iran.
1: Fox's Jared Halpern, and up to a million people expected to line Lower Manhattan today for a ticker tape parade honoring the New York Knicks, who won their NBA championship, the first in 53 years. 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
6: I'm Patrick Johnson with your local and regional news. More than 3 years after a fatal crash in Pulaski County, a Eubank man has been sentenced to prison. 47-year-old Ronald Rose received a 25-year sentence after pleading guilty in a crash that killed Aaron and Ashley Singleton of Science Hill. Investigators say Rose sped through a red light at the intersection of Highway 27 and Highway 70 in November of 2022, striking the couple's SUV. Cops say evidence showed Rose was driving over 100 miles an hour. He later tested positive for multiple illegal substances. While neighboring Casey County remains under water use restrictions due to drought conditions, Pulaski County officials say there is no concern locally. Casey County has declared a state of emergency as low water levels at Lake Liberty threaten its primary water supply. Pulaski County Public Safety Director Stacy Holcomb says local water systems remain in good shape. Officials with the City of Somerset and the City of Burnside say Lake Cumberland and the Cumberland River continue to provide more than enough water for locals.
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3: We call it pink eye. And Dr. Carrie Beebe says there are many causes and many conditions that may lead to it.
4: It's fairly common to find a red eye caused by a virus. 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If it's a bacterial infection, usually there's a lot of yellow sticky matter associated with it. If they're caused from a virus, usually you don't have such a glued shut eye in the morning. In younger children, the same bacteria that causes an ear infection may be causing a conjunctivitis.
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7: 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I'm John Thayer. The Cincinnati Reds were beaten at home yesterday as they fell to the Mets 9-1. Just five hits in the ballgame for the Reds. Nick Lodolo took the loss. He drops to 2-2. Reds now 35-38 on the season. The Reds will have today off and are back in action tomorrow in New York against the Yankees. In the College World Series yesterday, North Carolina beat West Virginia 12-7. Oklahoma dominated Georgia 11-4. North Carolina and Oklahoma will play for the championship in a best-of-three series. Game one is Saturday night. The USA men's soccer team will play in the World Cup tomorrow afternoon. The U.S. will take on Australia in Seattle. 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
11: Here's your WTLO forecast. I'm staff meteorologist Megan Mulford. Cloudy skies with a few peaks of sun today, with thunderstorms likely. High temperatures reach up to 83.

0: 3. Winds out of the southwest 10 to 20 miles an hour. Chance of thunderstorms tonight. Lows level off around 65. Overcast skies. Weather WTLO forecast. I'm staff meteorologist Megan Mulford. Currently, it's 79 degrees.
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3: Here's your WTLO forecast. I'm staff meteorologist Megan Mulford. Cloudy skies with a few peaks of sun today, with thunderstorms likely. High temperatures reach up to 83. Winds out of the southwest, 10 to 20 miles an hour. Chance of thunderstorms tonight. Lows level off around 65. Overcast skies. With their WTLO forecast, I'm staff meteorologist Megan Mulford. Currently, it's 79 degrees.
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The living legend, Paul McCartney, having a birthday today, turning 84 years young. Wow, what a life. Talk about that. Look at Paul McCartney's 84 years old today. Still alive. Still kicking. Seen it all. Done it all. Created, the Beatles. Come on. Beatlemania. Could you imagine being up there on the stage with tens of thousands of screaming crazy kids and just singing a bunch of little happy little tunes? And then in your 20s and then living another 60 years to see it all, play out and everything. It's just amazing, I think. Give me a call, 606-678-8151. What is your favorite Beatles song? I like the early Beatles, the early stuff. The later Beatles, like the Yellow Submarine and all that, I don't prefer that as much. The prime, the black and white Beatles, if you will, that's the best Beatles, in my opinion. Once they got in color, not so good. Still good, but. The black and white Beatles, they dressed nice. That was the era where all your musicians, they wore suits and ties and looked like their mama dressed them up. Now, you ain't going out there in that old T-shirt, get you a suit on.

0: 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We'll sell it for you here on Dollar Deal. 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
1: And top of the morning to you, Mr. K. How's it going this morning?
0: It's going great, man. It's a little windy out there.
1: It is windy. Kind of a weird sky out there this morning. I'm standing here in the bay window looking due west in your direction. And up north, it's kind of crummy looking with the gray clouds and everything. Down south, we have actually patches of blue. So it looks pretty nice down south.
0: Oh, yeah. They're getting hammered up north, like around Louisville and up in that area above Elizabethtown and all across through there.
1: Well, it tends to follow up through there, if you'll ever notice.
0: Well, you know, a lot of these fronts, they kind of go north to south with a lean, and they go crossways like that. This one appears to be kind of going east to west and dropping south as it goes. It's a different kind of a line, you know.
1: Okay.
0: These front lines, you see, this one is kind of coming down on us, and hopefully it'll fizzle out before it gets here.
1: Yeah, I mean, what's it doing up in Louisville?
0: Oh, they're getting hammered up in there right now. They've got flash flood warnings, and there was a tornado watch up in that area.
1: Oh, that's wonderful.
0: Elizabethtown's getting hit pretty hard. Now Richmond is getting some of it. Berea, it's working its way kind of down. You know, it's coming across and down like that, pushing down.
1: Well, we could use a day of just some little gentle showers, but no, we don't need any Hurricane Camille.
0: That's not what this is. No. So, but, we could call in and send it back.
1: Yeah. Okay.
0: Get our money back on it and tell them we don't want it.
1: Yeah, we could do that. We could do that. Looks like a fairly decent weekend coming up, though.
0: Yeah. Saturday's looking pretty clear, I think. We're looking for a high of 83 and calm and otherwise sunny.
1: What about Sunday? Is it possible to have a sunny Sunday where we could get up and go to church on Sunday and have a nice day?
0: Sunday, we got a 30% chance of showers.
1: Naturally, yeah.
0: Mainly, after 3 p.m.
1: Well, it'd be nice to have a day. I mean, you know, it's not going to rain till that afternoon.
0: So, up early, and you've got till 3 o'clock. We're going to have a high of 85 on Sunday. And then after 3, we're looking at 30%. So, I mean,
1: that's not that bad anyway.
0: You might bodge a dullet there.
1: Yeah, that's not that bad anyway. I don't really look for it till it starts getting up around 80-85% on up. So, you know, you start to say, well, it's supposed to rain, but it's only 20%. That's not a high percentile.
0: I mean, we was fine until they started putting these percentages on us. Until then.
1: Well, I didn't know this, but, you know, you think that there was an uneducated person in that, like myself. You hear them say, well, we have a 90% chance of rain. We think, well, that's 90% chance of it raining. No, that's talking about land area. I did not know that. Did you know that?
0: Yeah, no, I didn't learn that till a while back, it is confusing.
1: Yeah, they're not talking about there's a 100% chance that we're going to go out and eat tonight. Okay, that's we're going to go out and eat. Well, there's like a 50% chance of that happening. That's talking about land mass. I did not know that.
0: Yeah, so if you got, a 1,000 acres, then 300 of them will get rain and 700 won't. It doesn't mean that all of it has 30% chance of getting rain. It is confusing,
1: That's exactly what I'm talking about. So any good news to levy out this morning?
0: The good news?
1: Yeah.
0: Let's see here. It's not come in yet here. There's been a technical difficulty.
1: Oh, that generally works that way. Kevin, I'm going to head on out, my friend. You have a good day. As usual, it's a great talking to Special K.
0: Yes, sir. Good to hear from you.
1: Bye-bye, Bobby.
0: All right, see you now.
1: Bye.
0: Brother Dave chiming in this morning. Said get a hold of the weatherman and tell him we want our money back. We paid for sunshine and red birds, and this is not what we got. Good morning, you're on Dollar Deal.
2: Good morning to you, Mr. Kevin.
0: What do you say, Jerry?
2: I don't know. Can't say much, except I'm blessed, and it sounds like you are, and we hope all the listeners are.
0: Too blessed to be depressed.
2: And you're talking about the hurricanes. Do tornadoes have names? They're like Tornado Dave or something like that?
0: Tornado Dave? Yeah, they should start with that one. You know, I don't guess.
2: I've got something for sale. I've got a real nice 54-inch cut Cub Cadet zero-turn mower that has a steering wheel. If anybody wants one at a good price, just give me a call, and I'll try my best to make a deal with them. I've got one I don't need. And they can call me at 606-222-0198.
0: 222-0198.
2: Yes. And how do you get a stoplight or a light to change, you know, to green from red when you're driving through the Somerset?
0: I don't know how to do that.
2: Of course, you can just pull up to it, and it senses that your vehicle's there, and after a couple of minutes, it'll change.
0: It's supposed to work like that, ain't it?
2: Yes, but I'm sort of wondering, how do you get the people that are on the cell phones at a green light to go on through it?
0: Oh, yeah, I see that a lot, too. And then somebody back there will finally honk the horn, you know.
2: Yeah,
0: I
2: really hated to do that to people, but
0: I don't usually do that. Like, if they sit there longer than like 10 seconds or something, I might give them a little beat. But a lot of times, I'll just wait. I'll just kind of grin and think, I wonder just how long they will sit here.
2: Yeah, well, I had an uncle that lived in California, and he'd come back to Somerset, and he said the cure out there was, he said, you always bump the car in front of you.
0: Oh, they actually bump them, huh?
2: Yeah, they actually touch the bumpers. They sit out there. That's the only way to get some of them to move.
0: Well, you know, cars nowadays, they ain't got bumpers on them.
2: I know.
0: It's just a piece of plastic that looks like it, but you can't bump nothing with them.
2: Yeah. Well, my daughter bought her a car, my granddaughter has some dogs, and the dogs like to run around the cars. And you know, the cars anymore senses something like that in front of them.
0: Yeah, that's a good thing.
2: And she can pull in their driveway, and those dogs run around that car, and she goes zigzagging up the driveway because the car takes over.
0: Oh, yeah. Now, I don't like those self-driving cars. I don't want it doing anything without me telling it what to do.
2: She says that's a little aggravating, but anyway, if anybody wants that lawnmower, just give me a call, and I sure do thank you and appreciate you in the program, and have a great day.
0: All righty, good to hear from you. 222-0198.
2: That's right. Thank you.
0: All right, see you down. Give him a call on a 54-inch cut zero-turn mower with a steering wheel, 222-0198. Let's take a quick break and be right back.
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5: Here's your WTLO forecast. I'm staff meteorologist Megan Mulford. Cloudy skies with a few peaks of sun today, with thunderstorms likely. High temperatures reach up to 83. Winds out of the southwest, 10 to 20 miles an hour. Chance of thunderstorms tonight. Lows level off around 65. Overcast skies. With your WTLO forecast, I'm staff meteorologist Megan Mulford. Currently, it's 79 degrees.
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1: Good, beautiful morning.
0: Well, how are you doing this morning?
1: I'm blessed either way.
0: Indeed.
1: I have a very special birthday for you today.
0: All righty.
1: His name is Trampus, T-R-A-M-P-E-S, Lee Stringer. May I say where he works?
0: Sure.
1: He works at Paul's Discount and Sporting Goods.
0: Trampus Lee Stringer having a birthday today.
1: He's my hero.
0: Your hero, huh?
1: Yes, he's my son, and I love him so much. God richly bless me.
0: Indeed, indeed, indeed. Well, we wish him a happy birthday today. How old is
1: he? From his mama that loves him beyond the stars and back.
0: All righty, from mom.
1: I won't say how old he is, but...
0: Well, I was going after I asked you that, I thought, well, she may not want to tell that because that'll tell how old she
1: is.
0: Well, I
1: don't mind. He's 53 today.
0: Oh, well, he's just a young man, young man.
1: Yes, sir.
0: All right.
1: Thank you so much, and keep up the good work.
0: All right. Well, thank you, and you have a good day.
1: Thank you so much.
0: Happy birthday going out to Trampus Lee Stringer from Mom here on the birthday today on June the 18th, 618. You got a friend or family member having a birthday today? Put their name on the birthday shout-outs. We'll shout them out twice each morning and on their birthday and put their name in the drawing for a $25 gift card on Friday, which is tomorrow. We draw out a winner each Friday right before 9 o'clock. Don't cost you a dime. Coming up on 7:49, about 11 minutes before 8 o'clock now, currently 79 degrees outside the WTLO studios. 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High today, 83 with 80% chance of showers today. A precipitation. Said, is it giving any rain today? He said, no, but they said something about precipitation. So what is precipitation? You got precipitation. What's regular precipitation? I don't know about that. I don't know. They didn't teach me that. In my school.

Paul McCartney having a birthday today. The Cute Beetle. He was often referred to as the Cute Beetle. Maybe the best looking one of the bunch. Paul McCartney turning 84 years young today. Born on this day in 1942. In Liverpool. Liverpool. What a name. I mean, what is that? Pool of livers? Liverpool? I've never been overseas to England or anything like that. Liverpool, a port city and metropolitan borough in Merseyside, England. Has a population of about 500,000 people. I wouldn't trade Somerset for it. If somebody tries to take my place, let's pretend we just can't see his face. I'm just not a city boy. I mean, I wouldn't. These cities, I don't see how people live in the city. If you like living in the city, if you're listening, maybe somebody's tuning in the big city. You know, I'm talking about like big cities, skyscrapers and all that. I wouldn't give you a dime. I wouldn't take the best penthouse up there if you give it to me. Have to put up with all that. I'm a, what is that? Thank God I'm a country boy. That's the song I need to play right there for sure. Yeah, God's Country, Blake Shelton. Actually, Blake Shelton has a birthday today. He's turning 50 years young. Blake Shelton's only 50? I thought he was older than that.

0: Well, let's take another break here real quick. We got this day in Reds history in a couple spots. We'll be right back with more Dial a Deal.
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3: Let's go back to 1947 for this highlight. It was a mediocre season for the Reds, but somehow in the midst of this ho-hum year, Reds pitcher Yul Blackwell managed to have one of the best seasons a Cincinnati pitcher has ever had. From May 10th to July 25th, Blackwell had 16 wins in a row, and all 16 were complete games. And the highlight for this winning streak came on this June 18th with a no-hitter at Crosley Field. A 6-0 win over the Boston Braves, now the Atlanta Braves. Yul Blackwell, a tall right-hander with a nasty sidearm delivery and a devastating fastball, and a no-hitter on this June 18th, this date in Reds baseball.
2: This date in Reds baseball is brought to you by the Cincinnati Reds Hall of Fame and Museum, presented by Dinsmore. 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

0: 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Let's see here. I got some texts coming in I got to catch up on. I always like Blackbird by the Beatles. Could you play a little bit of that one? Okay, yeah, we'll get that one queued up here in a minute. The Bible Man is about ready to load a whole truck up. He's looking for Bibles. Just need a few more, and he'll have a whole truckload to take up there to the missionaries, and they'll send them around the world to people that need them. Would you like to donate a Bible? You got a Bible you're not using? Maybe a whole box of Bibles, two Bibles, 100 Bibles, whatever you got. He'll take them and get them where they need to go. Give him a call at 606-271-4189. 271-4189. Also, we got a happy anniversary going out to Vernon and Nadine Glover. Have an anniversary today. Happy anniversary to Vernon and Nadine Glover. And let's see, we had a coffee table come in yesterday afternoon. You can text us anytime if you want to text us in the afternoons, in the middle of the night. That's fine. We get it each morning here during the show. A beautiful coffee table, they say. Two end tables to match it. Let them go pretty reasonable. Take $30 for all three pieces. And maybe make them an offer on it. Have a very blessed day, they said. Thanks. They enjoy listening to Dial the Deal. God bless everyone. Coffee table and two end tables, asking $30. 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Let's do the birthday shout outs real quick. The birthday shout outs are brought to you by the Neighborhood of Somerset, a senior living community. Located at 100 Neighborly Way, contact Sharon Reynolds or Betty Caudill. They'd love to talk to you, show you around, tell you all about it, answer any questions you may have, get you an information packet, and you will be delighted to find out all the great services and activities they offer there 7 days a week at the Neighborhood of Somerset, a senior living community, and our birthday sponsor here on Dial the Deal. It's June 18th. Happy birthday today to Jerrica Flynn, Pam Woodall, Justin Anderson, Sheena Ball, Vicky Hines, and Trampas Lee Stringer from Mom. Wishing you a very happy birthday and happy anniversary to Vernon and Nadine Glover. And, of course, all these names will go into the drawing for the $25 gift card that we give away on Friday. We'll do that tomorrow like we do every Friday. So keep that in mind. Anytime you put somebody's name into the birthday shout-outs, they could win. We got a call coming in here. Good morning. You're on Dial the Deal.
1: How you doing, Kevin?
0: Good morning. You're coming in on the top of the hour here. You ain't got less than a minute to tell us what you got going on.
1: Okay, I'll get back to you. I'll get back on it later. All right. Thank you.
0: All right. Call us back.
1: All right.
0: See you now. That's Brother Ray chiming in there. He was coming in. Coming in on the top of the hour, that's all right. We got about 30 seconds or so to go here. And then we're going to hit our break here. It's going to hit whether we want it to or not. And we'll be right back with more Dial the Deal.
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3: Fox News, I'm CJ Papa. The U.S. and Iran signed a deal that marks the ceasefire extension, opens the Strait of Hormuz, and
4: within this deal includes an immediate end to the war on all fronts, including Lebanon, respect to sovereignty and territorial integrity of Iran. The final deal must be reached within 60 days, but there is a possibility for an extension if those negotiations are going well.
3: That's Fox's Trey Yanks in Tel Aviv. Oil at its lowest since March. AAA says the price of a gallon of regular gas is now under $4 nationally. The manhunt continues for other suspects linked to the alleged terror plot during Sunday's UFC event at the White House, while one person in custody will stand before a judge.
5: 32-year-old in Missouri, that man, Daniel Eskridge, is set to appear in court today on conspiracy charges.
3: That is Fox's Chandley Painter reporting this morning. 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
7: I'm Patrick Johnson with your local and regional news. More than 3 years after a fatal crash in Pulaski County, a Eubank man has been sentenced to prison. 47-year-old Ronald Rose received a 25-year sentence after pleading guilty in a crash that killed Aaron and Ashley Singleton of Science Hill. Investigators say Rose sped through a red light at the intersection of Highway 27 and Highway 70 in November of 2022, striking the couple's SUV. Cops say evidence showed Rose was driving over 100 miles an hour. He later tested positive for multiple illegal substances. While neighboring Casey County remains under water use restrictions due to drought conditions, Pulaski County officials say there is no concern locally. Casey County has declared a state of emergency as low water levels at Lake Liberty threaten its primary water supply. Pulaski County Public Safety Director Stacy Holcomb says local water systems remain in good shape. Officials with the City of Somerset and the City of Burnside say Lake Cumberland and the Cumberland River continue to provide more than enough water for locals.
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7: Here's your WTLO forecast. I'm staff meteorologist Megan Mulford. Cloudy skies with a few peaks of sun today, with thunderstorms likely. High temperatures reach up to 83. Winds out of the southwest, 10 to 20 miles an hour. Cloudy skies expected tonight. Chance of thunderstorms. Lows level off around 65. With their WTLO forecast, I'm staff meteorologist Megan Mulford. Right now, 79.
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That's what we all been waiting on. Indeed. Blackbird singing in the dead of night. 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

McCartney having a birthday today, turning 84 years young. From the Beatles, you know that, Paul McCartney, that guy. 84 years young today on June the 18th. Born on this day in 1942. Wow. So, Beatles is the theme for today. What's your favorite Beatles song? They got a lot of them.

0: I mean, they just, they, you know, that was the tempo. They just cranked out those little hits, man. Most of them were less than 3 minutes long, you know, just one after another. It's like a factory. Good morning, you're on Dial the Deal.
1: Yes, sir. I want to wish my father a happy birthday in heaven, Donald Davis. And could you please play that song, I don't know who sings it, As Long As I Can See the Light. It's way back old song.
0: As long as I can see the light.
1: See the light, L-I-G-H-T.
0: Yes, yes, yes. Okay, I think I know which one you're talking about.
1: It's way back past the 60s, I can tell you that, because I listened to it as a young child with my parents. They loved it and listened to it all the time. All that old good kind of music. I don't never get it to hear it much no more on the radio. I put it up on my phone, though, because it's good memories.
0: Let's see. Now, there's a version of it. It was Creedence Clearwater Revival.
1: That's it right there, Clearwater Revival, because they got it on the CD, and you know, I just ain't got a DVD player. I listen to it myself.
0: Okay.
1: That's it right there, Clear Creek Revival.
0: All righty.
1: I used to call them CCR. They called it Clear Creek Revival by the name, but I'm sitting here 65-year-old. I call it CCR.
0: Yeah, it's CCR. It's actually Creedence Clearwater Revival.
1: Yes, sir, I see it. As long as I can see the lights, that's that song I'm talking about.
0: Oh, that's a good one
1: and
0: right there.
1: Resting in heaven, and God bless everyone in this world. I'll let you go, sir.
0: Happy birthday to the late Donald Davis.
1: Yes, sir.
0: All righty, we got it. You have a great day.
1: You too, bitch.
0: All right, bye-bye.

0: $1 deal. Ah. It got me teared up this morning. I bet we got some tears out there, too. That's all right. That's all right. That's good. That's healthy. Give me a call this morning. It's your time to shine on the line, 678-8151. Yes, I've got that old... Good morning. You're on Dollar Deal. Hello, hello. Can you hear me now?
1: Yeah.
0: He said,
1: "Kid,
0: did that bring a tear? Did that bring a tear to your eye, my friend?"
1: If that last call was Brenda Davis, asked her to give Jack a call.
0: All right, I don't know for sure what her name was, but
1: that's who her daddy was.
0: Oh, okay, yeah. Well, ma'am, give him a call. What's your number, Jack? 514-9007?
1: Yeah. Then come and get this other stuff.
0: Come and get it. Bring a truckload.
1: Yeah, bring a trailer. Two corner cabinets, a round old table with a leaf, a 36-inch TV, some trailer hitches, a little box stereo, two DVD players, some movies if you want to trade, and a straight pool cue. 606-514-9007.
0: 514-9007.
1: We thank you, Kevin.
0: All right. Good to hear from you, Jack. Have a good day. Have a good day. We're just a-dialing and a-dealing here. Live on the radio till they shut us down. I'm just kidding. There ain't no threat of that or anything. I'm just saying. We just have a good time. It's your Community Connection Dollar Deal 6 days a week, Monday through Saturday, 7:30 a.m. to 9 a.m. Thanks for tuning in. Be a part of it. Give us a call, 678-8151. You could become one of our usual suspects, regular callers. Or send us a text. We have a text coming in right now on the text line. The text line is 606-229-5750. They have got several oversized rocking chairs. They have two that are in the boxes still, $150. They're white in color. 492-5493-9. I don't know if that's $150 a piece or what, but give them a call. 492-5493 on the rocking chairs. 492-5493. Good morning. You're on Dollar Deal.
2: Yes, good morning. We still have our New Zealand rabbit, baby rabbits. But like I told you all before, they're like 5.5 weeks old. They're meat-eater rabbits, but we're mainly trying to sell them to a good home. We also have duck eggs and chicken eggs. And the number that can reach us at, we're all down here at Science Hill, and the number that can reach us at is 606-416-9723.
0: 416-9723.
2: Yes, sir.
0: All righty. Good luck to you. Thanks for calling.
2: You too. Thank you so much.
0: Bye-bye. Got some rabbits and some eggs and stuff. Duck eggs, 972-3416-9723. Rabbit. That's a Bugs Bunny there, ain't it? A rascally rabbit. We got to take a break here for the Cromwell Ag Report. All in favor?
3: Love me do. Oh, love me do.
0: Sounds like a plan. We'll be right back.
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0: I'm Jeff Nally on the Cromwell Ag Radio Network. As Senate Ag Committee leaders are preparing now to release the Farm Bill text this year, Vermont Senator Peter Welch says lawmakers need to focus on the growing economic reality that farmers are spending more to produce crops than they're making. Welch said immediately, we've got to provide some relief to farmers who've lost their markets, who've been really hammered as a result of the tariffs and the higher cost of fertilizer. We've got to start looking at the reality that this is not a sustainable situation. The Vermont Democrat also criticized provisions enacted through the One Big Beautiful Bill Act, shifting some SNAP costs to states, arguing lawmakers should focus on reducing fraud without creating barriers for eligible families seeking food assistance. Maintaining the cost shift, he said, could jeopardize the traditional Farm Bill coalition between agriculture interest and nutrition advocates into the future. Supporters and opponents of the genetic engineering offering differing reaction to the European Parliament approval of a regulation allowing streamlined approval of gene-edited seeds yesterday. The American Seed Trade Association called the approval of new genetic techniques a positive step towards enabling innovation to support global food security. I'm Jeff Nally.
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0: 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A little bit of this, a little bit of that. We do it all here on Dollar Deal. Pertin' near everything. Currently 8:23 now here in the morning. 81 degrees outside the WTLO studios. We're looking for a high of 83. Boy, you can feel it out there. It's warm and muggy. Thunderstorms are in the vicinity. We got a 80% chance of precipitation today. Showers and thunderstorms kind of off and on. Today, we could get quite a bit of rain out of this, over half an inch, maybe up to 3/4 of an inch of rain. Let's take a look here at my radar. It's kind of north of us right now and moving sideways. Richmond, Elizabethtown, they're getting hammered pretty hard right now with a lot of rain and thunderstorms. Owensboro, Berea, Jackson, Pikeville. It's just going right across, straight across the middle of the state. And it may be dropping down on us here shortly. So stay weather aware out there today. Give me a call, 606-678-8151, 606-678-8151. Or send me a text at 229-5750. But we just had a very special guest walk in the studio here and sit down, put the headphones on. Step it up to the mic here. Let me see. I've got the perfect introduction.
1: And now we take great pleasure in presenting to you the star of our program, Miss Kate Smith.
0: Yay!
2: Good morning. You know I had that on a hotkey on my...
0: I thought you might.
2: Yeah, I did.
0: I wasn't for sure, so I just pulled it up this way over here, and that way I'm ready to go,
2: thank you. Good morning.
0: Kate Smith.
2: Kevin Wilson.
0: How long has it been since you actually did a whole show, hosted a whole show? It's a couple months or so, ain't it?
2: It's been a minute, yeah.
0: It's been a minute.
2: I actually don't know. Could have been last year.
0: It's been a while.
2: It could have been.
0: You were doing it, you know, once a week there, and then Saturdays, and for a while, pretty regular.
2: Mm-hmm. I was. It's, you know, when people ask me about what my favorite thing to do at the radio station, and always I say, Dial a Deal. My favorite thing.
0: It is. And I mean, it's a great little experience.
2: It is.
0: Experience.
2: Yeah.
0: And you do a lot of things here and other show. You do a show called The Set List and Finally Friday, and you help run the place and, you know, and all that. So, but why are you in here today?
2: Because you wanted me to be here.
0: We have some big news.
2: Yeah.
0: We have some big news involving Kate Smith.
2: That's right. I am saying goodbye. I'm saying goodbye.
0: One caller already got me crying this morning. My tears. She called in and wished her late father happy birthday, and we played a song in his memory, and it was a really touching.
2: See, that's why I love this show.
0: I know, right? I've tried to deny it. I mean, you told me weeks ago that you're
2: one of the first to know.
0: I was one of the first to know, and you're leaving WTLO and Somerset 106, and on your own. Well, we didn't fire her. Just let that be known.
2: You're fired.
0: Yeah. You're fired.
2: No, yeah, it was a really tough decision. It really was months of thinking it over, mulling it over, But today's my last day.
0: Today is Kate's last day as an employee here at WTLO and Somerset 106. And say it ain't so, because I'm in denial. I still am in denial.
2: I know. It just doesn't feel real to me either. I don't know. I'm going to wake up tomorrow and who am I? What am I doing? Where am I going?
0: I mean, it is. It is. And when you are this working in this business, it's a different thing. You know, you're not just like at a factory or whatever.
2: No.
0: You know?
2: And I'm going to miss it terribly. This has been one of the greatest, coolest experiences of my life. I have been able to talk to so many amazing people, gotten to know our dial-a-deal callers by name and phone number, you know, and met a lot of really cool musicians and artists and people in our community. And just being able to be a small part of that has just meant the world to me. And I am so thankful for that. And I'm thankful to Kevin as well for being a great person to work for, always full of encouragement and words of wisdom and dad jokes.
0: Dad jokes. Yeah,
2: king of dad jokes. But
0: yeah, we've had a lot of fun, and you know, I knew that when I offered you, you know, I begged you to come work, because we always, I mean, me and you always just had such a good vibe, you know, on a great level, and I was like, I know we could work good together, and we did.
2: Mm-hmm.
0: So
2: we did,
0: and now it's good.
2: Don't do that. Don't do that. I've cried so much. Like, it's insane. I was crying last night, cried last Friday. Like, enough. No more tears.
0: But you're not leaving town.
2: No,
0: or anything,
2: I'm here. You know? I'll be here. I'll be around. And who knows? Maybe I'll be sitting on the other side of the mic sometime.
0: Yeah, can be like, you know, and then you can like leave and say, see you, suckers.
2: You know? Yeah. It's going to be great, Kevin.
0: It was great. Yeah, so for if some of our listeners may listen to the set list, you know, for FYI, we're just kind of pausing that right now. We may start that up, but we don't know who's going to host that yet. Mm-hmm. You know, I'm not going to take it over. But so if you're a fan of the set list, we'll just stand by and we'll see. And as far as the Friday show, same thing there. We're just kind of putting a pause on that. But we got a call coming in. Let's see what we got here this morning. Good morning, you're on Dollar Deal.
3: Hey, how you doing, buddy?
0: Doing good.
3: I've got a rear time tiller. It's made by Troy Built. Got a 5 horsepower on it. You know, it's got all the levers, frontwards, backwards, and all that. It hadn't been used much. But I'm liking to sell that this morning. And my number is 305-6955.
0: 305-6955 on a rear tine Troy Built tiller.
3: Yes, sir. Yes, sir. Thank you.
0: All right. Thank you, and have a good day.
3: You too.
0: Give him a call, 305-6955 on the tiller. Put you to work there. Or send us a text at 229-5750 on our text line, or give us a call, 678-8151. Kevin Wilson in the studio alongside Kay Smith.
2: Hello. You know, there's probably a lot of callers. You've got new callers, and I don't know that they know who I am.
0: But, who is that girl?
2: Yeah, I know.
0: I don't know what you're talking about.
2: Yeah, let me just give a little background. Like, who's this stranger on Dial-a-Deal talking about how much she loves it and I've never heard her before?
0: Well, no, I mean, that could be. Yeah, well, we hope we pick up new listeners all the time.
2: Yeah.
0: But for you know, like I said, you used to host this show every Saturday.
2: And
0: well, you were doing
2: I
0: before
2: was doing
0: that
2: it a lot
0: before.
2: Yeah.
0: You were doing it part-time, right? Mm-hmm, then that's when I was like, hey, I want to hire you full-time.
2: Well, I've been with Fork Broadcasting since 2018. There was a little three-month hiatus, and then I started doing Dial-a-Deal, and then started doing the Friday show, and then became operations manager, and then had the set list. So since 2018, I've been with this company, really.
0: Yeah, yeah.
2: So it's been a little minute. that's a good long time.
0: Time flies when you're having fun. I mean,
2: 8 years.
0: Yeah, I've been here 15 years now, and so. Well, yeah, I don't know. I mean, I don't know. Things change and doors open and things like that. Do you want to tell us where you're going, what you're doing, or you want to?
2: Yeah, no, I can now.
0: Yeah,
2: because we're gonna be revealing that this evening, so
0: well,
2: you're the exclusive first ones to know what we're doing publicly.
0: Okay, great.
2: Yeah. So,
0: well, I tell you what, let's take a break.
2: Okay.
0: Let's knock out the sports flash, and we'll keep people waiting in suspense, and you can tell us when
2: Perfect.
0: We come back. All right, sound good? Be right back.
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4: 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I'm John Thayer. The Cincinnati Reds were beaten at home yesterday as they fell to the Mets 9-1. Just 5 hits in the ballgame for the Reds. Nick Lodolo took the loss. He drops to 2-2. Reds now 35-38 on the season. The Reds will have today off and are back in action tomorrow in New York against the Yankees. In the College World Series yesterday, North Carolina beat West Virginia 12-7. Oklahoma dominated Georgia 11-4. North Carolina and Oklahoma will play for the championship in a best-of-three series. Game one is Saturday night. The USA men's soccer team will play in the World Cup tomorrow afternoon. The U.S. will take on Australia in Seattle. 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

0: I don't mean it. Dial a Deal back on the radio. Kevin Wilson in the studio, joined by Kate Smith here on her last day
1: as an employee
0: at WTLO-WYKY, Somerset 106. Turn her mic down. All right. Here's some Kleenexes.
2: I'm good.
0: I got a box of Kleenexes here for you.
1: I'm sad.
0: That's all right. That's normal.
1: I turned around and saw this guy. And I don't know why, but that sent me to instant tears. And I'm like looking around the studio and I'm like, it's my last time in here. Oh my gosh.
0: Oh, the little teddy bear over here?
1: No, this is a bobblehead.
0: A bobblehead sent you into a crisis.
1: Sent me. That's very Kate of me. Oh, man.
0: You're such a sweetheart. You're a mother to three girls. Mm-hmm. You've raised three girls.
1: They are the best kids on the planet.
0: I mean, you know, what your heart has been through raising three girls is, you know, I've got two kids, my own, and raising kids and just having kids in general, you know, the worry and the excitement and all the emotions, all the feels that you go through. And you had three girls.
1: Yes.
0: So you're like, you know, that's a badge of honor.
1: It sure is.
0: So,
1: and the baby, just my baby child, my youngest, she just graduated from high school. So, empty nester. She's got her CNA already and going off to nursing school.
0: Empty nest, yep.
1: My oldest has her CNA, is in nursing school. My middle child hasn't figured out what she wants to do yet, and that's just fine too.
0: So now you have three adults.
1: I do. Yeah.
0: Thanks for that.
1: Yeah, I do.
0: Thanks for the reminder.
1: Yeah.
0: So again, for those of you just tuning in, Kate Smith is leaving us. Today's her last day of her own will, and she's got some exciting things coming up. Let's take a call real quick, though. We're going to talk about it. Good morning. You're on Dial the Deal.
3: Hello?
0: Yeah, you're on Dial the Deal. Go ahead.
3: Yes, sir. I still have several chickens for sale, laying hens, pullets, and what I don't sell, I'm taking to the auction tomorrow night. So better get down here if you want some of them. They're $10 each. And I still got several dog kennels for sale. They're 10 by 10 by 6 foot tall. And they've never been used for $275 each. I can send pictures. My number is 270-585-5554.
0: 270-585-5554.
3: Yes, sir.
0: All righty.
3: Thank you very much.
0: Thank you. Have a good day.
3: You also.
0: Bye-bye. Got some chickens and pullets and dog kennels. Give him a call, 270-585-5554. A lot of fives in that number. 270-585-5554. You ever own any chickens, Kate?
1: No. I'm not a chicken owner kind of a gal.
0: Chicken owner kind of. That's a country song. I'm looking for a... chicken owner kind of girl.
1: It is. You should write that. You could do it.
0: She likes chickens.
1: I was raised in the city, y'all, so that's why I don't have a problem with chickens. I think they're adorable. I love them.
0: Chickens have become trendy, though, in the last, like, 5 or 10 years.
1: They have.
0: You know, like, bougie.
1: They have. But I will tell you.
0: A Yeti cup and a couple chickens, you're down.
1: Yeah. My favorite videos to watch, though, are, have you seen the ones where they put pants on chickens?
0: Yeah.
1: Cracks me up.
0: Little overall like deals.
1: I just cackle watching these chickens walk around with pants on. But
0: well, you're leaving us, and yes. But you're not going very far. So
1: no.
0: Drum roll, tell us what's going on.
1: Well, I am a business owner now. I have a partner, Ed Fratz, the Italian guy,
0: AKA the Italian guy.
1: Yes. And we are opening a Italian market on the back third of the Tipsy Toad and the Molehole in downtown Somerset. We are, importing all kinds of goods from Italy, sauces and pestos and olive oils and balsamic vinegars.
0: Oh.
1: And we have hand painted pottery and also serving food. Ed's a cook, and he cooks a lot of Italian food, so we'll also be serving to go or grab and go lunches. We'll have dinners. We'll have events and all that kind of stuff. Not quite sure in the name of that yet. We're just calling it an Italian market for now.
0: Mm-hmm.
1: And then also managing, I'll be managing the bar at the Tipsy Toad as well. So bartending down there. So.
0: Downtown, the yeah. Tipsy Toad, the mm-hmm. Moho, and the Italian market.
1: All in the all same three. Place.
0: Yeah, I think y'all should just put some tables and chairs back there and have an Italian restaurant.
1: We have tables and chairs.
0: You can eat there?
1: Yeah, yes.
0: You have the, okay.
1: We've remodeled a little bit, got some tables, chairs, and turned it into, it's just really nice.
0: Downtown, right on the square, too.
1: Yeah, mm-hmm.
0: Bringing the
1: where
0: whole
1: all
0: vibe.
1: The action is.
0: It is. I yeah. mean, that's a great. So they can come in and see you, find you on Facebook and all mm-hmm. that stuff.
1: Yes, absolutely.
0: Well, you're just a hop, skip, and a jump away.
1: I am. Just take that one road all the way down.
0: That's right. Hit this road and go straight right yeah. in. You can't miss it.
1: Can't miss it. Yeah. So, but thank you. Thank you for everything, Kevin. It's been great. it has been.
0: Thank
1: We've
0: you.
1: We've had a lot of fun.
0: Yeah, I fun. Don't.
1: From like going on a what a dune buggy. It was one of like one of those four wheelers. We had a live remote there.
0: Oh yeah,
1: four wheeling, yeah. And then the jump, the General Lee jump.
0: That was awesome.
1: For that.
0: A lot of great memories.
1: A lot of great memories for sure.
0: Yeah, getting to test drive that side by side.
1: Yeah, that was fun.
0: We just did this live remote. They're like, "He'll take it for a drive," and so me and Kate took it down the mm-hmm. road there and. That thing was fast, too,
1: yeah.
0: wasn't it?
1: Mm-hmm. It was. That was fun.
0: Good times. All the St. Jude radiothons mm-hmm. we've done. Christmas. Halloween.
1: Halloween.
0: What am I going to
1: do for Halloween? Aww.
0: What am I going to do without you here to help me for Halloween?
1: Well, maybe I could come volunteer to.
0: Maybe.
1: That is my favorite thing, like, to do here. Like, besides Dial-A-Deal.
0: You guys could, like, sponsor the Italian market and all could kind of, like, co-sponsor. And that way you could be here, too. And with all your swag.
1: Well,
0: and...
1: I'll probably be working down there that evening.
0: Oh, that's true.
1: Yeah.
0: That's true.
1: Because of the bar. But we'll see. I'm gonna miss Halloween for sure here. We had a great Halloween.
0: We had the best Halloween mm-hmm. drive-through here.
1: Yeah.
0: That was a great idea.
1: Whose idea was that?
0: I don't know. Was it mine?
1: I think so.
0: Was it mine?
1: I think it
0: did
1: was.
0: I get,
1: wasn't
0: I get
1: it?
0: The golden egg or something?
1: I don't know. I think it was.
0: I don't know. It was kind of collaborative, maybe. Let's take a call real quick. Good morning, you're on Dial-A-Deal. And he's not there.
1: He'll call back.
0: Well, now what?
1: Well, I've got some final things to go do.
0: You got some final things to
1: I gotta
0: wrap
1: go
0: up?
1: I got to go edit my show from last night. And-
0: mm-hmm. Last night was your last set list show.
1: It was my last set list, and it was lovely. And Andrew Moore, I couldn't have been a better guest to have as my last show. And he gave me a few minutes at the end to speak to everybody. And
0: yeah.
1: I was crying.
0: Of course, you do a lot of other big things around town, and you've been involved. You're on a couple boards.
1: Yes, I'm on the board for Habitat for Humanity of Pulaski County, and also on the Master Musicians Festival board.
0: Which is coming up next month.
1: Yeah, we're a month away. We are a month away.
0: July
1: 17th and 18th.
0: July 17th and 18th. So you're on the board this year. You've been working really hard with that.
1: Yeah.
0: You didn't know what you were getting into. I've
1: been like, you know what? I can't complain. I wanted to do this. I did it to myself. But no, it's great. I do enjoy it a lot. It just is. Yeah, it's a lot of work. I mean, it's a volunteer board, and I'm happy to be a part of it, really.
0: Now, you emceed there last couple years at MMF
1: on the second stage.
0: Mm-hmm. So you won't be doing that this year because you'll be involved with other things at the festival.
1: I'm the media and communications person. So I'll have a media team and be working with all the media that are coming out.
0: You still going to do some like freelance graphic design and stuff on the side? I know you do that, you know, too, as well.
1: Maybe, yeah. We'll see if I have time. I don't know where I'll find that, but...
0: No, I mean, that's just a passion. You have a great passion for that, you know, and... I haven't seen you post a lot of sketches lately. You used to do a lot of sketch art.
1: I'm just never home. I just really
0: don't
1: have
0: right
1: a lot
0: now,
1: of downtime.
0: Yeah, right now, summertime, busy season, mm-hmm. you know, all the stuff going on.
1: I'm sure I'll pick it up again here after a while, but yeah. I'm just so constantly busy, and when I do have downtime, I just want to sit outside on my back porch and relax. Really.
0: I feel you there. Yeah. Sit behind it.
1: Mm-hmm. Yep.
0: Bird watching with Brother Dave.
1: You have to tell Dave I said goodbye for me.
0: I thought he might call in here and say something real quick. He may have already taken off for his daily
1: walk. He does. He does. He calls in early and then he goes for his walks and stuff. So.
0: Mm-hmm.
1: But I got to take a sip of coffee.
0: Take a sip of coffee. Give us a call, folks. 678-8151. Say hello. Buy, sell, trade. Let's see what kind of text we got coming in here. I see a light lighting up. We got a text that says, "We love you, Kate. Good luck in everything you do."
1: Thank you so much. Appreciate
0: that. Let's take
1: that.
0: The call. Good morning. You're on Dial-A-Deal. Huh, yep. We lost another.
1: Oh, there he goes. There it goes.
0: Line two coming in hot. Get it, get it. It's like fishing. You got to set the hook. Good morning. You're on Dial-A-Deal.
4: Good morning, Kevin. How are you?
0: Doing good.
4: I tell you, listen, you guys, I thought I'd call and put my stuff back on.
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0: 561-6467. 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
4: Yeah.
0: All right. 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
4: Yeah. If I don't answer the phone, just leave me a message.
0: All right. Sounds good.
4: You have a good day, Kevin.
0: All right. You too. Thanks.
4: Bye-bye.
0: Bye now. Give him a call. 561-6467 on a 2004 Honda track and a 2014 GMC Terrain. Plaski County Fair is going on, Kate.
1: It is.
0: Tonight is Motor Swap Large Car Derby, Bumper Swap Small Cars, and Ag Exhibits are going on. The Ag Exhibits are going on all week for the rest at 6 o'clock. And then they have the Derby tonight. Tomorrow is the Carruthers Brothers Rodeo.
1: Carruthers Brothers?
0: Is that right? Am I
1: saying can't
0: that?
1: See it. I don't know.
0: Yeah.
1: I can't see it.
0: It's Carruthers Brothers. Rodeo, bro. That's a cool name, ain't it? There are other Carruthers Brothers. So a rodeo tomorrow night at the fair. And then on Saturday night, the KTPA Truck and Tractor Pools. That's right. You got to talk like this when you're having a tractor pool because it's insane action.
1: That's so in your wheelhouse.
0: I know. I love doing those kind of voiceovers. Sunday, this Saturday at the Pulaski County Fair. Get ready to blow a head gasket.
1: You're not right.
0: I love doing that kind of stuff.
1: I know.
0: I was perfect for this job.
1: I mean,
0: and that's what you said the other day. Like, if you could go back and tell your 16-year-old self that you would be working in this job, you know, they wouldn't believe it. You know?
1: Yeah, so, true. You know. Very true, yeah.
0: We used to do that kind of stuff, you know. And then kids do it now on TikTok and Facebook, mm-hmm. you know, make little skits and stuff. But I used to do it. We would record it with a cassette tape. You know, we would record ourselves with a cassette tape, you know, like, hey, folks, this is even make up little skits and stuff, you know.
1: You remember that camcorder I brought in was showing you guys, like, old home movies and stuff?
0: Mm-hmm.
1: There are videos of me doing, like, a broadcast news report.
0: Yes.
1: When I was, like, 8.
0: And now, yeah, then you're like, okay. Have you seen any of the TikToks with the AI, with the Barbie dolls?
1: Yes, I love those. They crack me up.
0: They look so real.
1: It's so good.
0: Well, me and my daughter, she's 28 now, mm-hmm. we used to do that with home video camera and her Barbie dolls.
1: Aww.
0: And make up little scenes, you know, and I would film it and she would film me doing it, you know, and this was our little pastime that we would do when mommy was gone.
1: That's
0: doing
1: so cute.
0: And little did we know what the AI would do now and could make it, you know, because
1: it was your idea first.
0: I want my check.
1: You should get one.
0: I want my royalty check.
1: You should get one.
0: Well, I guess we're coming up here about 10 o'clock, 8:50, got 10 minutes to go, and I guess I'll let you go. Mm-hmm. We'll go ahead and take another break and then come back and wrap it up, do our birthday shout-outs, and farewell.
1: Thank you, everybody. I love this show. I do. I love this show. I love the station. And thank you, Kevin. I can't say anymore. I'm going to cry. I can't cry anymore. I have to be done.
0: When I got quiet there, I was I was waiting for that. Nope. I was going to say.
1: We're not doing that.
0: All right.
1: I love y'all. Thank you.
0: All right. See you later. We'll be right back.
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Dollar Deal on the radio, WTLO, Kevin Wilson here in the studio. Kate is gone and left us already, went out of the studio. It's 8:53, we got about 7 minutes to go here to the top of the hour. We got a text in that said, they're going to miss Kate. Wish they'd she'd have told us a little sooner. Well, we just dropped a bomb on you this morning. Ripped the Band-Aid off. We didn't want to do a big farewell tour or something like that, you know. Drag it on out, make it too dramatic. And thanks for tuning in this morning. It's June the 18th. We got the final birthday shout-outs coming up here this morning in just about a minute or so. So get a birthday shout out in for that if you want to. Still time for that. Send us a text. You can text us anytime. Remember that on our text line at 229-5750. And we'll get the message each morning here during the show and read your information. Buy, sell, trade, birthday shout outs, community conversation, events, revivals, fundraisers, whatever you got going on, we're here for you. Dial the deal 6 days a week, Monday through Saturday, 7:30 a.m. to 9 a.m. Dialing and dealing. Well, I guess we could go ahead and do those birthday shout-outs then. Let's switch gears over here, drop the clutch, and hit the birthday music. The birthday shout-outs are brought to you by the Neighborhood of Somerset, a senior living community located at 100 Neighborly Way. Contact Sharon Reynolds or Betty Caldill. They'd love to talk to you, show you around, tell you all about it, answer any questions you may have, get you an information packet, and you'll be delighted to find out all the great services and activities they offer there and what it's like to live at the Neighborhood of Somerset, a senior living community. And our birthday sponsor here on Dial the Deal. Every birthday that we put into the on the shout-outs throughout the week goes into a drawing every Friday for a $25 gift card for provided compliments of the Neighborhood of Somerset. So keep that in mind. Anytime you put somebody's name on the birthday shout-outs, they could win $25. If you do win, we'll announce the winner's name right before 9 o'clock on Friday. If you win, you'll have 10 days to pick that up at the neighborhood, not here at the radio station. So keep that in mind. It's June the 18th. Happy birthday to Jerrica Flynn, Pam Woodall, Justin Anderson, Sheena Ball, Vicky Hines, Trampas Lee Stringer from your mom, wishing you happy birthday, and a happy birthday going out to the late Donald Davis, and a happy anniversary for Vernon and Nadine Glover, having an anniversary today on June the 18th. 6:18, 6:01, half a dozen of the other. Unless it's a baker's dozen. What would half a baker's dozen be? Six and a half? Half a donut? You know, the thing about donuts, I very seldom choose to buy myself donuts. You know, I never say, I want to go get me some donuts. Donuts just kind of always came into my life. They just appear for certain reasons and events. And I turn around and there is the box of donuts. Funny how that works. I mean, can you agree with me? I mean, how many times have you bought yourself a dozen donuts or a half a dozen? Now, I will say I do sometimes buy those little, them little bitty six pack, you know, little, like kind of Little Debbie style. But as far as the other kind of donuts, they just appear out of thin air. It's got to be at the right place at the right time.

0: 8:58 now. We still got time to take another quick call if you want to get in on the line here. It's currently 81 degrees outside here at 8:58. 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We do have a flood watch now in effect until 2 a.m. tomorrow, which includes Somerset and surrounding areas. Flash flood could be possible. Portions of east, central, north, south, east, central Kentucky. Excessive runoff may result in flooding. We could get some torrential downpours with this storm, so stay weather aware. It's still not got down to us yet. The weather, according to the radar, it's really heavy up above us. Richmond, Elizabethtown, Berea, Stanford is getting some rain. Crab Orchard probably starting to see some. So stay weather aware today as we go through this bout of storms. I'll be back in here with you tomorrow on the Friday edition of Dial a Deal. Again, remember, you can text us anytime at 229-5750. 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Have a great day.
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2: News. I'm Gianna Gelosi. Overnight, President Trump signed the Memorandum of Understanding, formally marking the ceasefire extension with Iran.
3: It's a Memorandum of Understanding. If it doesn't get done in 60 days, that's all right. We go back to bombing. You know, I don't want to do that because it's so good.
2: Within the deal, it will end the naval blockade, reopen the Strait of Hormuz toll-free for 60 days, so there will be more talks to take place to determine the next steps after that. It calls for Iran to dilute its highly enriched uranium. It would lift sanctions on Iran. The U.S. will help develop, quote, at least $300 billion for the reconstruction and economic development of the Islamic Republic of Iran. Fox's Alex Hogan. Millions of people are lining Lower Manhattan today for a ticker tape parade honoring the New York Knicks after they won their first NBA championship in 53 years. 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
5: I'm Patrick Johnson with your local and regional news. More than 3 years after a fatal crash in Pulaski County, a Eubank man has been sentenced to prison. 47-year-old Ronald Rose received a 25-year sentence after pleading guilty in a crash that killed Aaron and Ashley Singleton of Science Hill. Investigators say Rose sped through a red light at the intersection of Highway 27 and Highway 70 in November of 2022, striking the couple's SUV. Cops say evidence showed Rose was driving over 100 miles an hour. He later tested positive for multiple illegal substances. While neighboring Casey County remains under water use restrictions due to drought conditions, Pulaski County officials say there is no concern locally. Casey County has declared a state of emergency as low water levels at Lake Liberty threaten its primary water supply. Pulaski County Public Safety Director Stacy Holcomb says local water systems remain in good shape. Officials with the City of Somerset and the City of Burnside say Lake Cumberland and the Cumberland River continue to provide more than enough water for locals.
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7: Here's your WTLO forecast. I'm staff meteorologist Megan Mulford. A flood watch remains in effect. Cloudy skies with a few peaks of sun today, with thunderstorms likely. Highs around 83, winds out of the southwest 10 to 20 miles an hour. Overcast skies tonight, chance of thunderstorms, lows dip down to about 65. With your WTLO forecast, I'm staff meteorologist Megan Mulford. Right now, it's 81 degrees.
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2: Here's your WTLO forecast. I'm staff meteorologist Megan Mulford. A flood watch remains in effect. Cloudy skies with a few peaks of sun today, with thunderstorms likely. Highs around 83, winds out of the southwest 10 to 20 miles an hour. Overcast skies tonight, chance of thunderstorms, lows dip down to about 65. With your WTLO forecast, I'm staff meteorologist Megan Mulford. Right now, it's 81 degrees.
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4: Here's your WTLO forecast. I'm staff meteorologist Megan Mulford. A flood watch remains in effect. Cloudy skies with a few peaks of sun today, with thunderstorms likely. Highs around 83. Winds out of the southwest, 10 to 20 miles an hour. Overcast skies tonight. Chance of thunderstorms. Lows dip down to about 65. With your WTLO forecast, I'm staff meteorologist Megan Mulford. Right now, it's 81 degrees.
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2: Here's your WTLO forecast. I'm staff meteorologist Megan Mulford. A flood watch remains in effect. Cloudy skies with a few peaks of sun today, with thunderstorms likely. Highs around 83, winds out of the southwest 10 to 20 miles an hour. Overcast skies tonight, chance of thunderstorms, lows dip down to about 65. With your WTLO forecast, I'm staff meteorologist Megan Mulford. Right now, 82.
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1: Fox News, I'm CJ Pop. The U.S. and Iran signed on the dotted line. It's another step toward ending the war for good. Fox's Trey Yinks in Tel Aviv.
2: Many details still have to be discussed in relation to Iran's nuclear program. They have made commitments in this memorandum of understanding, and now Iran's top negotiators will meet with American mediators to try and work out a path forward. We know the Qataris are involved in this process to actually make the schedule of when these meetings are going to take place.
1: The deal also eases sanctions and opens the Strait of Hormuz. A little rain in the forecast for the ticker-tape parade in Lower Manhattan to celebrate the NBA champion New York Knicks.
3: I'm so excited.
1: Some fans lining up overnight. Fox 5 New York reporter Robert Moses along the Canyon of Heroes.
4: People as far as the eye can see, and every so often this crowd will break out in chants.
1: The celebration begins at 10 a.m. Eastern. 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
6: I'm Patrick Johnson with your local and regional news. A Pulaski County man will spend the next 25 years in prison for a deadly 2022 crash that killed two people. Ronald Rose of Eubank was sentenced after pleading guilty in connection with the deaths of Aaron and Ashley Singleton at Science Hill. Investigators say Rose ran a red light at the intersection of U.S. 27 and Highway 70 while traveling more than 100 miles an hour. Authorities say toxicology results showed Rose had amphetamine, ketamine, and methamphetamine in his system at the time of the crash. A third arrest warrant remains active for former Governor Matt Bevin. A Jefferson County judge refused to lift the warrant after Bevin missed a deadline to produce financial documents in reference to a lawsuit filed by his adoptive son. The suit claims Bevin's son was abandoned and is owed child support. Attorneys for Bevin have not yet said whether he plans to surrender to police as he faces 60 days in jail and a $500 fine for missing deadlines.
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10: Here's your WTLO forecast. I'm staff meteorologist Megan Mulford. A flood watch remains in effect. Cloudy skies with a few peaks of sun today, with thunderstorms likely. Highs around 83, winds out of the southwest 10 to 20 miles an hour. Overcast skies tonight, chance of thunderstorms, lows dip down to about 65. With your WTLO forecast, I'm staff meteorologist Megan Mulford. Right now, 82.
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2: Here's your WTLO forecast. I'm staff meteorologist Megan Mulford. A flood watch remains in effect. Cloudy skies with a few peaks of sun today, with thunderstorms likely. Highs around 83, winds out of the southwest 10 to 20 miles an hour. Overcast skies tonight, chance of thunderstorms, lows dip down to about 65. With your WTLO forecast, I'm staff meteorologist Megan Mulford. Right now, 82.
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2: Here's your WTLO forecast. I'm staff meteorologist Megan Mulford. A flood watch remains in effect. Cloudy skies with a few peaks of sun today, with thunderstorms likely. Highs around 83, winds out of the southwest 10 to 20 miles an hour. Overcast skies tonight, chance of thunderstorms, lows dip down to about 65. With your WTLO forecast, I'm staff meteorologist Megan Mulford. Right now, 84.
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9: We call it pink eye, and Dr. Carrie Beebe says there are many causes and many conditions that may lead to it.
10: It's fairly common to find a red eye caused by a virus. 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If it's a bacterial infection, usually there's a lot of yellow sticky matter associated with it. 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In younger children, the same bacteria that causes an ear infection may be causing a conjunctivitis.
9: With Checkup on Health, I'm Chris Whitting.
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13: I'm Jeff Daly on the Cromwell Ag Radio Network. The Federal Reserve kept its key interest rate unchanged yesterday, but the market offered concern that almost

0: oil prices now closer to their pre-war levels. Americans starting to see relief at the pump. The average cost of a gallon of gasoline in the U.S. is now below $4 for the first time since April, that according to AAA. European Parliament adopted a regulation on plants produced by new genomic techniques. The vote completes the EU legislative process and clears the way for implementation and that process to start. I'm Jeff Nally on the Cromwell Ag Radio Network.
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2: Here's your WTLO forecast. I'm staff meteorologist Megan Mulford. A flood watch continues. Storms likely this afternoon, otherwise overcast. High of 84. Southwesterly winds 10 to 15 miles an hour. Cloudy skies expected tonight. Chance of thunderstorms. Lows dip down to about 65. With your WTLO forecast, I'm staff meteorologist Megan Mulford. Currently, it's 84 degrees.
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3: Here's your WTLO forecast. I'm staff meteorologist Megan Mulford. A flood watch continues. Storms likely this afternoon, otherwise overcast. High of 84. Southwesterly winds 10 to 15 miles an hour. Cloudy skies expected tonight. Chance of thunderstorms. Lows dip down to about 65. With your WTLO forecast, I'm staff meteorologist Megan Mulford. Currently, it's 84 degrees.
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3: Here's your WTLO forecast. I'm staff meteorologist Megan Mulford. A flood watch continues. Storms likely this afternoon, otherwise overcast. High of 84. Southwesterly winds 10 to 15 miles an hour. Cloudy skies expected tonight. Chance of thunderstorms. Lows dip down to about 65. With your WTLO forecast, I'm staff meteorologist Megan Mulford. Right now, it's 77 degrees.
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2: Here's your WTLO forecast. I'm staff meteorologist Megan Mulford. A flood watch continues until 2 a.m. tomorrow morning. Cloudy this afternoon with storms likely. High of 83. Southwest winds 8 to 15 miles an hour. Chance of thunderstorms tonight. Lows level off around 65. Cloudy skies. With your WTLO forecast, I'm staff meteorologist Megan Mulford. Currently, it's 73 degrees.
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5: Here's your WTLO forecast. I'm staff meteorologist Megan Mulford. A flood watch continues until 2 a.m. tomorrow morning. Cloudy this afternoon with storms likely. High of 83. Southwest winds 8 to 15 miles an hour. Chance of thunderstorms tonight. Lows level off around 65. Cloudy skies. With your WTLO forecast, I'm staff meteorologist Megan Mulford. Currently, it's 73 degrees.
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1: Here's your WTLO forecast. I'm staff meteorologist Megan Mulford. A flood watch continues until 2 a.m. tomorrow morning. Cloudy this afternoon with storms likely. High of 83. Southwest winds 8 to 15 miles an hour. Chance of thunderstorms tonight. Lows level off around 65. Cloudy skies. With your WTLO forecast, I'm staff meteorologist Megan Mulford. Currently, it's 73 degrees.
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The civil authorities have issued a required monthly test for all of Kentucky beginning at 1:50 a.m. and ending at 2:50 a.m. This is a coordinated monthly test of the Kentucky Emergency Alert System. In cooperation with federal, state, and local officials, broadcasters are testing equipment to ensure that you may be quickly warned in the event of an emergency. This has been a required monthly test of the EAS network. No action is needed. This is only a test.

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4: Here's your WTLO forecast. I'm staff meteorologist Megan Mulford. A flood watch continues until 2 a.m. tomorrow morning. Cloudy skies expected tonight with thunderstorms likely. Lows level off around 65. Winds out of the west at around 5 miles an hour. Partly cloudy tomorrow. Highs level off around 80. With your WTLO forecast, I'm staff meteorologist Megan Mulford. Currently 75.
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0: I'm Jessica Ettinger, CNBC. It was a winning day on Wall Street. Chip stock buyers sent those shares higher today. The Dow up 72 points off its earlier highs, but in the green. Caterpillar shares led that higher today. They were up 3%. The S&P 500 index up 80 points. That was a full 1%. And the NASDAQ up 496 points, almost 2% today. Shares of the chip makers, Intel up 10%, Micron 8%. Other companies whose shares hit fresh all-time highs include Goldman Sachs, JP Morgan, Morgan Stanley, Caterpillar, and Johnson Controls. U.S. crude oil touching $73 a barrel today, its lowest since March. Prices at the pump are coming down, but still almost a dollar more than American drivers were paying last year heading into the Juneteenth holiday. Markets are closed Friday, back open again on Monday. Jessica Ettinger, CNBC.
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0: I'm Jessica Ettinger, CNBC. It was a winning day on Wall Street. Chip stock buyers sent those shares higher today. The Dow up 72 points off its earlier highs, but in the green. Caterpillar shares led that higher today. They were up 3%. The S&P 500 index up 80 points. That was a full 1%. And the NASDAQ up 496 points, almost 2% today. Shares of the chip makers, Intel up 10%, Micron 8%. Other companies whose shares hit fresh all-time highs include Goldman Sachs, JP Morgan, Morgan Stanley, Caterpillar, and Johnson Controls. U.S. crude oil touching $73 a barrel today, its lowest since March. Prices at the pump are coming down, but still almost a dollar more than American drivers were paying last year heading into the Juneteenth holiday. Markets are closed Friday, back open again on Monday. Jessica Ettinger, CNBC.
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4: Here's your WTLO forecast. I'm staff meteorologist Megan Mulford. A flood watch continues until 2 a.m. tomorrow morning. Cloudy skies expected tonight with thunderstorms likely. Lows dip down to about 65. Westerly winds at around 5 miles an hour. Sunshine mixed with clouds at times tomorrow. Highs level off around 80. With your WTLO forecast, I'm staff meteorologist Megan Mulford. Currently 73.
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3: Somerset weather. Here's your WTLO forecast. I'm staff meteorologist Megan Mulford. A flood watch continues until 2 a.m. tomorrow morning. Cloudy skies expected tonight with thunderstorms likely. Lows dip down to about 65. Westerly winds at around 5 miles an hour. Sunshine mixed with clouds at times tomorrow. Highs level off around 80. With your WTLO forecast, I'm staff meteorologist Megan Mulford. Currently 73.
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1: Here's your WTLO forecast. I'm staff meteorologist Megan Mulford. A flood watch continues until 2 a.m. tomorrow morning. Cloudy skies expected tonight with thunderstorms likely. Lows dip down to about 65. Westerly winds at around 5 miles an hour. Sunshine mixed with clouds at times tomorrow. Highs level off around 80. With your WTLO forecast, I'm staff meteorologist Megan Mulford. Currently 73.
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been standing up. Oh, yeah. Look here. I want that guitar to fall in on now. Tighten it up now. Oh, yeah. Now tighten it up, Augie. Yeah, now everybody tighten it up now. Now look here. We gonna make it mellow for you now.

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2: WTLO forecast. I'm staff meteorologist Megan Mulford. A flood watch continues until 2 a.m. tomorrow morning. Cloudy skies expected tonight with thunderstorms likely. Lows dip down to about 65. Westerly winds at around 5 miles an hour. Sunshine mixed with clouds at times tomorrow. Highs level off around 80. With your WTLO forecast, I'm staff meteorologist Megan Mulford. Currently, it's 72 degrees.
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1: 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Get the forecast and high and low temperatures for today and tomorrow. Just call 606-678-8100.
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4: Here's your WTLO forecast. I'm staff meteorologist Megan Mulford. A flood watch remains in effect. Lows level off around 65 tonight under overcast skies with thunderstorms likely. Winds out of the west at around 5 miles an hour. Mainly sunny skies tomorrow. Highs level off around 80. With your WTLO forecast, I'm staff meteorologist Megan Mulford. Right now, it's 70 degrees.
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0: Hey, where you going? This is Pastor Griffith of the Denham Street Baptist Church. 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
1: Fox News, I'm John Saucier. Senate Minority Leader Chuck Schumer speaking on the Senate floor today, criticizing President Trump and his agreement with Iran.
2: Everyone who bought Trump's book, The Art of the Deal, ought to ask him for a refund. Because what Trump has done in Iran is the art of the disaster.
1: This deal paves the way for 2 months of discussions on Iran's nuclear program and reopens the Strait of Hormuz to ship traffic. Israeli Prime Minister Benjamin Netanyahu is taking issue. He says his nation's troops will not withdraw from southern Lebanon, adding a security zone needs to be maintained to make sure the safety of communities in Israel from terror groups. Louisiana Senator John Kennedy on Fox says,
3: nobody's been a bigger Iranian hawk than me, but I think we ought to give peace a chance.
1: As far as this agreement is concerned, Iran wants Israel to stop attacking Hezbollah fighters in Lebanon. Vice President J.D. Vance will attend a formal signing ceremony on Friday. America's listening to Fox News.
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5: Here's your WTLO forecast. I'm staff meteorologist Megan Mulford. A flood watch continues until 2 a.m. tomorrow morning. Thunderstorms likely. Tonight, otherwise overcast skies. Lows level off around 62. Westerly winds at around 5 miles an hour. High temperatures reach up to 80. Tomorrow, mainly clear skies. With your WTLO forecast, I'm staff meteorologist Megan Mulford. Currently, it's 70 degrees.
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7: 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It's from July 5th of 1950.
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1: Mommy, is that it? Is that the one with Daddy on it?
2: 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The spaceship from Mars has been here since 11 o'clock.
1: Then where is he? Why don't I see my daddy?
2: Because, darling, all the soldiers have to go through quarantine and army regulations and all sorts of things.
1: Why, my daddy's a space soldier. I'll bet he had all sorts of adventures. I'll bet he had...
0: Attention, please.
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2: Oh, Billy, that's us. The soldiers are going to come out in a few minutes. Come on, darling, come on.
1: Will he know me, Mama? Will Dad know me?